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Andrew Lou Goldham, Laurie Johnson, George Martin, Herb Alpert, Percy Faith, Sounds Orchestral, Tony Hatch and many others. I'm Tony Curry. I'll be with you every week on this station with The Lively Lounge. Tuesdays at 3 on HBS Glasgow. You're in the-

Legislation has made it an offence to smoke within 15 metres of an NHS hospital building. 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It's important that patients, staff and visitors are aware of this law so we can all keep hospital sites smoke-free. 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If you would like to stop smoking, a member of staff can refer you to the Stop Smoking Service. 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
2: From the Sky News Centre at 2, the Prime Minister, Andy Burnham, has said the UK strongly supports Donald Trump's call for an energy ceasefire between Ukraine and Russia. The US President says both countries have agreed to stop attacking each other's energy infrastructure. Volodymyr Zelensky says he wants more details and assurance, though. Yesterday, Trump told Ukrainians to elect a new leader after the Ukrainian president called him weak. Defence Secretary Wes Streeting says he wants to see unity.
3: It's not the first time we've seen these sorts of tensions between Kyiv and Washington. And our approach, our role, our responsibility in this situation is to try and bring our friends back together.
2: Russell Brand's due to go on trial today, charged with rape, indecent assault and sexual assault. It relates to alleged offences against six women between 1999 and 2009. The 51-year-old strenuously denies any wrongdoing. Pope Leo is expected to have surgery in the next few days to remove a growth on his lung. The pontiff announced the planned procedure during yesterday's Sunday blessing, saying doctors found a small nodule. He says it was detected at an early stage. A new online flood information tool is being launched to better protect households in England against extreme weather. It promises to provide guidance on property resilience measures and point people to flood warnings and alerts. On to sport now, and Manchester City were 3-0 winners at Liverpool in their first match since being found guilty of breaching Premier League financial rules. Erling Haaland scored and praised his teammates and their supporters.
4: That's part of Man City and every single fan. I think this is a lovely moment which will stay with us for a long time when it comes to the feeling after the game. And it was tough and it was hard, but again, we show amazing character.
2: Elsewhere, Everton drew 2-2 with Hull, while Crystal Palace beat Nottingham Forest 3-1. In the Scottish Premiership, Celtic moved 2 points clear at the top after a 2-0 victory at Motherwell. That's the latest. I'm Daryl Jackson.
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Right now, Scotland needs O negative blood donors. O negative blood is the only type that can be safely given to anyone in an emergency. However, although O negative blood donors can help 100% of the population, less than 10% of the population have O negative blood. That's why this blood type is so incredibly valuable for patients. If you've never given blood before or haven't for a while, now's the time to donate. Blood donation sessions are held regularly across Glasgow and the West, and Glasgow Blood Donor Centre is open 7 days a week. Book your appointment at scotblood.co.uk.

Hi there. Nice to meet you. I'm Lindsay, and yes, I'm an alcoholic, but I'm 3 years sober. I'm sober because I came to Alcoholics Anonymous, a safe space where I found understanding and support from people who know what it's like to have problems with alcohol. They've walked in my shoes and built a community that embraces hope and healing. They've got a solution that works, and I'm an example of that. How? Well, we go to meetings, not like the ones on the telly. It's about connecting, sharing our experiences and learning from one another. We talk about our struggles, our victories, and the tools we use to maintain our sobriety. It's so empowering. We get a sponsor, a person who's just a little further ahead of us in our recovery, and we go through the 12-step program of recovery. That's it. But it's not just about getting sober. It's about staying sober. When I came to Alcoholics Anonymous, I had my doubts, but 3 years on, a day at a time, I'm living proof. With incredible support of the most incredible people, the strength I've found within myself and the tools of recovery

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You're not alone. Maybe see you at a meeting soon.

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2: From the Sky News Centre at 3, hopes of a possible deal between Russia and Ukraine to pause attacks on energy infrastructure appear to be in doubt this morning, just hours after Donald Trump claimed on social media that both countries had agreed the deal. Ukraine's president accused Russia of attacking a power plant in Kharkiv. Ukrainian MP Kira Rudik says they need proper confirmation from Moscow.
3: I have been in touch with some of my military friends who are right now serving in the army, and they didn't hear anything from the commandment just yet. So I think we will have to wait for something a little bit better than a post on a social network.
2: Comedian Russell Brand set to go on trial today to face rape and sexual assault charges. The allegations relate to six women between 1999 and 2009. The 51-year-old denies any wrongdoing, with the trial to potentially last up to 12 weeks. The Chancellor is being warned he may have to find billions more for public services as inflation pushes up costs. The Institute for Fiscal Studies says avoiding cuts to government departments could require an extra £25 billion by the 2030s. An investigation's underway after a deadly tiger attack at Yorkshire Wildlife Park. A man entered the enclosure on Saturday and died after coming into contact with the animal. The park's confirmed the tiger won't be euthanised. Rhys Oliver, an animal conservationist, says that is the right decision.
4: The only thing that goes into that enclosure normally would be sort of enrichment toys or food. So I think he was probably just playing, using his predatory instinct, seeing what it was, and unfortunately it ended up being a fatal attack.
2: In sport, Liverpool suffered their first Premier League defeat of the season, losing 3-0 at home to Manchester City. It was City's first game since being found guilty of over 100 breaches of financial regulations. In the Scottish Premiership, Celtic's 2-0 win at Motherwell returned them to the top of the table, and Max Verstappen made it back-to-back wins at the Singapore Grand Prix. That's the latest. I'm Daryl Jackson.
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Are you an absolutely huge fonter or a zoom inner? 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
2: From the Sky News Centre at 4, the Prime Minister Andy Burnham has said the UK strongly supports Donald Trump's call for an energy ceasefire between Ukraine and Russia. The US President says both countries have agreed to stop attacking each other's energy infrastructure. Volodymyr Zelensky, though, says he wants more details and assurance. Yesterday, Trump told Ukrainians to elect a new leader after the Ukrainian president called him weak. Defence Secretary Wes Streeting says he wants to see some unity.
3: It's not the first time we've seen these sorts of tensions between Kyiv and Washington. And our approach, our role, our responsibility in this situation is to try and bring our friends back together.
2: Russell Brand's due to go on trial today, charged with rape, indecent assault and sexual assault. It relates to alleged offences against six women between 1999 and 2009. The 51-year-old comedian strenuously denies any wrongdoing. Pope Leo is expected to have surgery in the next few days to remove a growth on his lung. The pontiff announced the planned procedure during yesterday's Sunday blessing, saying doctors found a small nodule. He says it will be it was detected at an early stage. A new online flood information tool is being launched to better protect households in England against extreme weather. It provides and promises to provide guidance on property resilience measures and point people to flood warnings and alerts. On to sport, and Manchester City were 3-0 winners at Liverpool in their first match since being found guilty of breaching Premier League financial rules. Erling Haaland scored and praised his teammates and their supporters.
4: That's part of Man City and every single fan. I think this is a lovely moment which will stay with us for a long time when it comes to the feeling after the game. And it was tough and it was hard, but again, we show amazing character.
2: Everton drew 2-2 with Hull, while Crystal Palace beat Nottingham Forest 3-1. In the Scottish Premiership, Celtic moved 2 points clear at the top after a 2-0 victory at Motherwell. That's the latest. I'm Daryl Jackson.
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1: For a request or dedication, call us now on 221 4043.

Hi there. Nice to meet you. I'm Frank, and yes, I'm an alcoholic. But I'm 5 years sober. I'm sober because I came to Alcoholics Anonymous, a safe place where I found understanding and support from people who know what it's like to have problems with alcohol. They've walked in my shoes and built a community that embraces hope and healing. They've got a solution that works. I'm an example of that. How? Well, we go to meetings. Not like the ones you see in the telly. It's about connecting and sharing our experiences and learning from one another. We talk about our struggles, our victories, and the tools we use to maintain our sobriety. It's so empowering. We get a sponsor, a person who's just a little further ahead of us in recovery, and we go through the 12-step program of recovery. That's it. But it's not just about getting sober. It's about staying sober. When I came to Alcoholics Anonymous, I had my doubts. But 5 years on, a day at a time, I'm living proof. With the incredible support of the most incredible people, the strength I've found within myself and the tools of recovery, I've built a good life for myself, a life I'm proud of. Sobriety isn't just about quitting alcohol. It's about embracing a whole beautiful new way of living. If you're not sure, come and find out. That's perfectly okay. Alcoholics Anonymous provides a warm welcome, whether you think you're an alcoholic or just curious to find out more. But if alcohol is costing you more than just money, there's a seat for you. If you're scared or unsure, I was too. We all were. You're not alone. You're never alone once you come and join us. There's no interview, no forms to fill in, no questions asked. You just need to come listen, and that's all you need to do to make a start. It's easy to find us. Visit the Alcoholics Anonymous website or call our Scottish helpline to find us. 0131 225 2727. 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
2: From the Sky News Centre at 5, hopes of a possible deal between Russia and Ukraine to pause attacks on energy infrastructure appear to be in doubt. Just hours after Donald Trump claimed on social media that both countries had agreed the deal, Ukraine's president accused Russia of attacking a power plant in Kharkiv. Ukrainian MP Kyria Rudik says they need proper confirmation from Moscow.
3: I have been in touch with some of my military friends who are right now serving in the army, and they didn't hear anything from the commandment just yet. So I think we will have to wait for something a little bit better than a post on a social network.
2: Comedian Russell Brand set to go on trial today to face rape and sexual assault charges. The allegations relate to six women between 1999 and 2009. The 51-year-old denies any wrongdoing, with the trial to potentially last up to 12 weeks. The Chancellor's being warned to he may have to find billions more for public services as inflation pushes up the costs. The Institute for Fiscal Studies says avoiding cuts to government departments could require an extra £25 billion by the 2030s. Yorkshire Wildlife Park is expected to reopen today after a fatal tiger attack. A man entered the enclosure on Saturday and died after coming into contact with the animal. The tiger won't be euthanised. Rhys Oliver, an animal conservationist, says that is the right decision.
4: The only thing that goes into that enclosure normally would be sort of enrichment toys or food. So I think he was probably just playing, using his predatory instinct, seeing what it was. And unfortunately, it ended up being a fatal attack.
2: In sport, Liverpool suffered their first Premier League defeat of the season, losing 3-0 at home to Manchester City. It was City's first game since being found guilty of more than 100 breaches of financial regulations. In the Scottish Premiership, Celtic's 2-0 win at Motherwell returned them to the top of the table, and Max Verstappen made it back-to-back F1 wins with a victory in Singapore. That's the latest. I'm Daryl Jackson.
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8: Whoa, whoa, whoa, let's get together.
9: Hi, I'm getting together with the music of an American singer-songwriter and musician with a career that began in 1960. He sold over 100 million records worldwide, making him one of the world's best-selling artists of all time. He was inducted into the Songwriters Hall of Fame in 1984 and the Rock and Roll Hall of Fame in 2011.
8: Whoa, whoa, whoa, let's get together.
9: Born in Brooklyn, New York, descended from Russian and Polish immigrants, he attended Erasmus High School and was a member of the Freshman's Chorus and the Choral Club, along with classmates Barbra Streisand. One of his first recordings was released in September 1969, and this became a big hit. Here's Neil Diamond to sing Sweet Caroline.

When Neil Diamond was 16 and still in high school, he spent a number of weeks at Surprise Lake Camp in upstate New York, where folk singer Pete Seeger performed a small concert. Watching the singer perform and seeing other children singing songs for Pete Seeger that they wrote themselves had an immediate effect on Neil Diamond, who then became aware of the possibility of writing his own songs. He got a guitar for his 16th birthday, so when he got back to Brooklyn, he started to take lessons, almost immediately began to write songs. Here's a song written and recorded by him in 1970 called Crackling Rosie. The lyrics suggested some devotion to a woman of the night, but actually, Crackling Rosie is a type of wine. He heard a story about a native Canadian tribe which had more men than women, so the lonely men of the tribe would sit around a fire and drink their wine together, which inspired him to write the song. A Crackling Rosie, or Sparkling Rosie, is produced by men.

Simon spent his early career as a songwriter. His first success came in November 1965 with Sunday and Me, a top 20 hit for G and Americans. Greater success as a writer followed with I'm a Believer. A little bit me, a little bit you. Look out, Here Comes Tomorrow and Love to Love, all performed by the Monkees. His early concert saw him as a special guest on opening for everyone from Herman's Hermits to The Who. After he'd signed a deal in 1968 with Uni Records, which later became MCA, he moved to Los Angeles. Taproot Manuscript is the sixth studio album by Neil Diamond, released in that year. One of the most experimental albums he ever recorded, featuring prominent African sounds and instruments. And it turned out to be one of his most successful up to that point in his career. Included in the album was this song, which was a worldwide hit for the Hollies, and again for Neil Diamond in 1970.

0: In 1972, Neil Diamond started touring seriously and played 10 sold-out concerts at the Greek Theatre in Los Angeles. Then, later in the year, appeared at over 20 consecutive nights in the Winter Garden Theatre in New York City. A song now that Neil Diamond took 4 months to compose, one of his most intensely personal efforts that depicts the singer lost between two worlds. He mentioned that the song came from a time that he spent in therapy in Los Angeles. It was a conscious attempt on his part to express what his dreams were about, what his aspirations were about, and what he was about. And without any question, it came from his sessions with the analysts. The song was written to find himself, and Neil has said that it's a tough thing for him to gather himself after singing this song. So here he is to sing, "I Am, I Said."
1: "Ellie is fine, the sun shines most of the time, and the feeling is laid back.

women began wearing colourful beaded shirts in concert, originally out of necessity so that everyone in the audience could actually see him without the aid of binoculars. And I can even say why. Bill Whitton designed and made the shirts for Neil from 1970 until about 2007. In 1973, Neil switched labels again, returning to Columbia Records for $1 million advance per album contract. Song Sung Blue was inspired by the second movement of Mozart's Piano Concerto No. 21. It was Neil's second number one hit in the Billboard Hot 100 chart in the US after the 1970 Crackling Rosie, and to date his last. The song has become one of his standards, and he often performs this song during his concerts.

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1: On Neil's eighth album called Moods, the song Play Me is an audience favourite, especially, it seems, among women. Along with Love in the Rocks and You Don't Bring Me Flowers, it's one of the ballads that have 60-year-old women erupting in girlish screams, and it makes female audience members shriek and swoon.

0: Moving on to 1976, here's a track from Neil Diamond's album Beautiful Noise. It was his third number one on the Easy Listening chart, and Neil has stated that the song is a tender recollection of a relationship in his teens in which he successfully seduced a significantly older woman. Let's listen to If You Know What I Mean.
1: When the night returns just like a friend,

0: Following huge popularity in 1976, Neil Diamond was paid $650,000, a huge amount at that time, from the Aladdin Hotel in Las Vegas, Nevada, to open the new $10 million Theatre for Performing Arts. A who's who of Hollywood attended the opening nights, ranging from Elizabeth Taylor to Chevy Chase, with Neil Diamond walking out on stage to a standing ovation. He opened the show without music, but instead a story about an ex-girlfriend who dumped him before he became successful. His lead line to the first song of the evening was, "You may have dumped me a bit too soon, baby, because look who's standing here tonight." The Beautiful Noise album marks a radical departure in production style, arrangements and diversity. It was billed at the time of its release as something of a comeback album, and it did mark a new and highly productive phase of his recording and touring career. The album produced three hit singles, if you know what I mean, Don't Think, Feel, and the title track,
1: Beautiful Noise.
0: Beautiful Noise.

Now here's an interesting little tale. "You Don't Bring Me Flowers" is a song about two lovers who have drifted apart while they go through the motions and heartache of life together. Neil Diamond released the album I'm Glad You're Here With Me Tonight, which included that track as a solo performance, and Barbara Streisand also covered the song on her album Songbird. Now, the roots of the duet version revolve around WAKY-AM Louisville programme director Gary Guthrie, who spliced the two solo tracks together as a going-away present to his wife, who he had just divorced. As the real fairy tale behind the song unfolded, it triggered a media buzz worldwide. Interest in the duet caused such a clamour on the retail level that Columbia Records were compelled to record and release an official duet version in October 1978.

Now, Neil Diamond might have been very astute when he named his 1979 hit Forever in Blue Jeans, because 81% of women were planning their next jeans purchase to be some shade of blue. The song has been used to promote the sale of blue jeans, most notably Will Ferrell impersonating Neil Diamond singing for The Gap. And coincidentally, Neil himself also did radio ads for the HIS brand in the 1960s, more than a decade before he sang this song.

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1: Neil Diamond has recorded 32 studio albums, which produced 37 top 40 hits, and he's sold over 75 million albums. In 1979, Neil had collapsed on stage in San Francisco and was taken to the hospital, where he endured a 12-hour operation to remove what had turned out to be a tumour on his spine. He said that he'd been losing feeling in his right leg for a number of years, but totally ignored it. When he collapsed, he had no strength in either leg. He underwent a long recovery process just prior to beginning principal photography for his film, The Jazz Singer, in 1980. He was so convinced he wasn't going to make it that he even wrote farewell letters to his friends. Love on the Rocks appeared in the 1980 movie The Jazz Singer and was performed by Neil Diamond on the soundtrack album to the film. It was also released as a single and reached number 2 on the Billboard Hot 100. It's a powerful ballad in true Neil Diamond style, with the lyrics taking a sometimes cynical look at a man who's trapped in a relationship and is disillusioned with life. It's a classic, raw-throated Neil Diamond performance.

Another song now from the film track of The Jazz Singer, written by Neil Diamond and Alan Lindgren. It's a slow, tender ballad, which is considered to be his late career signature ballad. Hello Again is a terrific song which keenly affects the listener's emotions. Just listen to this.

America is the name of a patriotic song written and originally recorded by Neil Diamond as part of the Jazz Singer soundtrack album. The song's theme is a positive interpretation of the history of immigration to the United States, both during the early 1900s and today, combining Neil's powerful melody, vocals and dynamic arrangements. It had an emotional significance for Neil, as it was the story of his grandparents. He said, "It's my gift to them. It's very real for me. In a way, it speaks to the immigrant in all of us." At the time, a national poll found the song to be the number one most recognised song about America, more than God Bless America.

Neil Diamond's record sales slumped somewhat in the late 1980s. However, his concert tours continued to be big draws. Billboard magazine ranked him as the most profitable solo performer in 1986. The 1990s also saw a resurgence in his popularity. Sweet Caroline became a popular sing-along at many sporting events. From his 14th album, On the Way to the Sky, this song was a major adult contemporary radio hit, and it contained yesterday's songs, which reached

Neil Diamond still remains popular. In 2008, he played to an estimated 108,000 at the Glastonbury Festival. He set off on a 2015 Melody Rhodes World Tour. And I kicked off in North America in February and ended at the Pepsi Center in Denver, Colorado on May 2015. Well, I do hope you've enjoyed our get-together this time and that you'll join me, Norman Ross, next time. I'll leave you with a song inspired from the movie E.T., which he saw. When E.T. leaves Earth, his heart glows in a luminous red, hence the title of the song, Heart Light.

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2: From the Sky News Centre at 6, Ukraine's accusing Russia of striking power plants in the country hours after Donald Trump claimed both sides had agreed to an energy ceasefire. Moscow is yet to respond to the US president's claim a deal has been reached to pause attacks on crucial infrastructure. Yesterday, Mr. Trump told Ukrainians to elect a new leader after Volodymyr Zelensky called him weak. Defence Secretary Wes Streeting says he wants to see unity.
3: It's not the first time we've seen these sorts of tensions between Kyiv and Washington. And our approach, our role, our responsibility in this situation is to try and bring our friends back together.
2: Yorkshire Wildlife Park is expected to open today after a fatal tiger attack. Investigations are continuing after a man died in the big cat enclosure on Saturday. Russell Brand is due to appear in court later at the start of his rape and sexual assault trial. The 51-year-old actor and comedian denies all charges connected to six alleged victims over a 10-year period. Pope Leo has left the Vatican for Rome's Gemelli Hospital, where he'll have surgery for a growth on his lung. The 71-year-old pontiff revealed yesterday that doctors had found the small nodule at an early stage. Sport now, Manchester City boss Enzo Maresca has challenged his players to cope better with outside distractions after a 3-0 win at 10-man Liverpool. It was the leaders' first match since the club was found guilty of breaching the Premier League's financial regulations.
4: The noise will be always there, so we need to learn how to deal with that. But at the same time, we need to try to make our noise, that is win games, like we have done today, because at the end of the game, I think our fans, they were sinking, so the noise was from us and not from the environment.
2: And Celtic are 2 points clear of old firm rivals Rangers at the top of the Scottish Premiership once again, following a 2-0 win at Motherwell. The champions bounced back from a run of three straight defeats in all competitions before the international break. That's the latest. I'm Chris Milligan.
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6: Hello there. Yes, it is Richard Smith here with the A to Z of pop. Now, if you've never heard the show before, please let me explain it to you. During the next hour, I'll be featuring songs and artists from the 1960s to today whose name or title begins with the same letter. It'll all become a lot clearer as we go through it, but on the programme today I'm going to be taking an A to Z look at the letter M, with performances by artists including Moloko, Modern Romance, Kylie Minogue, George Michael, Shawaddy Waddy and Mud. Oh, and we'll also be taking a little break and having a listen to the long song, but there's more about that later. Anyway, all you have to do for the next hour is to just settle back, relax, and stay tuned to us here on your favourite station for the A to Z of pop.

And to get us away to the very best possible start, it was a big number one in 1976 for Dutch country pop band Pussycats and their depiction of the tale of the Mississippi.

Irish-English electronica pop duo Moloko, Mark Bryden and Roisin Murphy, had that in the UK charts at number 2 in the year 2000 from the album Things to Make and Do, The Time Is Now. And before that, it was, as I say, Dutch country pop band Pussycat, led by the three Velderpauw sisters, Tony, Betty and Marianne, and the other members of the band were Lou Villa, Theo Wetzels, I think that's how you say it, Theo Koemans and John Theonewsen. I've probably got that 100% wrong, but they had that in the charts for 22 weeks. Yeah, count them, 22 weeks, and some of those at number one as well. Let's take you back to 1982 now with Modern Romance.

get worse for it, yes, better. It was the Voice UK contestant Lea McFall's version of I Will Survive. That came out in 2013. The original, obviously, from Gloria Gaynor was a bit more discoified, wasn't it, from 1978. And speaking of discoified, the Modern Romance before that from 1982, and The Best Years of Our Lives, it's true to say. If you've just joined us, hello there, it's Richard Smith here with the A to Z of Pop. And on the show today, we're looking at song titles and artists from the 1960s to today that all begin with the same letter of the alphabet. Now, the object of our attentions today is the letter M. You see, Lea McFall, Modern Romance, Moloko, Mississippi. That's how it works, so please do stay with us right here on your favourite radio station for some more from the files of the A to Z of Pop. We've got a tune that never actually bothered the top 50 of the UK charts from Kylie Minogue coming up very shortly. But first, to take us there, here's a song by Scottish duo Hue and Cry, Pat and Greg Kane, To Me and You, and My Salt Heart.

was one of Kylie Minogue's most streamed singles in the United Kingdom. But that said, it only got as high as number 53. From the album Disco, it is Kylie Minogue and Magic. See, it covers M on all counts, that, doesn't it? And before that, from 1991, it was Hue and Cry and My Salt Heart. I'm going to take you back in time now. 1965, for a group called Rick and the Raiders. Yeah, they changed their name to the McCoys and had this in the UK charts at number 5.

0: Rick Zeringer, Randy Zeringer, Ronnie Brandon, Randy Joe Hobbs and Bobby Peterson. They were the McCoys back in 1965, 14 weeks on the UK charts, reaching a high of number 5 for Hang On Sloopy. Welcome along to the A to Z of Pop with me, Richard Smith. It's a look at the songs and the stars from the 60s to today that begin with the same letter of the alphabet. And today we're looking at titles and artists beginning with the letter M. Anyway, coming up in the second half of the show, there's even more hits and memories for you, just like this.
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1: Well, that sounds like a bit of all right to me, so please do stay with us for the next 30 minutes or so, right here on your favourite station for much more from the files of the A to Z of Pop, where it's time now for this.
0: It's Richard Smith and the A to Z of Pop, introducing the long song.
1: Yes, it is time for the long song, a tune lasting 5 or more minutes, and today's choice is no exception, coming in at 7 minutes and 6 seconds. Taken from the album Listen Without Prejudice, Volume 1, it's a song written and produced by George Michael, one of his longest songs ever. So it originally came out at 7 minutes and 14 seconds, but with the fade out and everything else, 7 minutes and 6. Saxophone solo is performed by Andy Hamilton. It is George Michael and those Cowboys and Angels. It's today's long song here on the A to Z of Pop.

originally recorded in March of 1989. It reached the charts in 1991, but it didn't do that well. It spent 3 weeks on the UK charts, some of those at number 45. George Michael with today's long song here on the A to Z of Pop, Cowboys and Angels. We're going to move on very shortly. We're going to have a remake of a Bobby Darin 1961 classic from Shawaddy Waddy. But to take us there, here's the Saturdays.

written and originally performed by Bobby Darin in 1961, getting to number 5 on the UK charts. Our version today came by way of Shawaddy Waddy Waddy Waddy Waddy Waddy, carry the 3, Waddy. From 1981, from the album Good Times, Multiplication. And before that, it was The Saturdays from the EP Headlines and Missing You from 2010. If you've just tuned in our way, hello there, it's Richard Smith here with the A to Z of Pop. And on the show today, we're looking at song titles and artists that all begin with the same letter of the alphabet. And with tunes from the 60s to today, as you probably worked out already, then we're looking at the letter M. So please do stay with us if you can, right here on your favourite station for some more from the final few tunes on today's edition of the A to Z of Pop. And taking from the album I Used to Think I Could Fly, here's Tate McRae, and She's All I Wanna Be, you know.

0: It spent 4 weeks at the top of the UK charts in January and February of 1974 for Mudd, with a tune written by Mike Chapman and Nicky Chinn, Tiger Feet. Big number one for them. And before that, Tate McRae and She's All I Wanna Be from 2022. And there we are. That almost concludes our all-too-brief look at the letter M for today.
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0: That always sounds like a good thing to be doing, does that? Anyway, I really do hope that you've enjoyed the last hour rediscovering all those hits and memories. It's been a bit of all right, hasn't it? Yeah, I thought so as well. Thank you. There's more great entertainment coming up very shortly here on your favourite station, so please do stay with us for that. And until the next time then, this is Richard Smith saying thank you so much for your company on the programme today. I'm going to finish with my final tune for this time around, covering the letter M on all counts. It's a big number one for Madonna, from the album of the same name in the year 2000. It's a little ditty entitled Music, and that's what we've all been listening to on the A to Z of Pop.
2: Hey, Mr. DJ, put a record on. I wanna dance with my baby.
0: Fair enough. Thanks again for listening. I'll see you later. Take care. Ta-ra.

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3: From the Sky News Centre at 7, President Zelensky has accused Russia of striking a Ukrainian power plant hours after Donald Trump claimed an energy ceasefire was in place. Andy Burnham says the UK strongly supports the call for a truce. There's been no comment from Moscow, but the Ukrainian leader is welcoming it.
4: This is good news for everyone. It is important that it becomes a reality. Ukraine is ready to refrain from striking Russian energy facilities, and we expect Russia to show the same readiness.
3: The zoo where a man was mauled to death by a tiger is expected to reopen today. Yorkshire Wildlife Park has confirmed the animal won't be put down. Russell Brand's due to go on trial today, accused of rape, sexual assault and indecent assault. The actor and comedian denies targeting six women between 1999 and 2009. A think tank claims the Chancellor is at risk of delivering a work of fiction in the budget without a proper plan to fill a £35 billion hole in government spending. The Institute for Fiscal Studies suggests John Healey will need to look at tax rises or public spending cuts to make up for the shortfall. The Prime Minister says he'll publish all details of his dealings with Manchester City in his previous role as Greater Manchester Mayor. The club's been found guilty of breaching Premier League financial rules between 2009 and 2018, which it denies. The leaders faced a hostile atmosphere at Anfield yesterday, beating Liverpool 3-0 in their first game since the verdict. Fans of both clubs gave their reaction.
5: They shouldn't be playing here today. They've ripped Liverpool off of three titles. We back the board and everything else is like irrefutable.
6: You're letting the team fulfil its fixtures when you've told them they're guilty of 114 charges.
7: We are cheats, and what can we do?
3: As Celtic are 2 points clear at the top of the Scottish Premiership, it's after a 2-0 win at Motherwell. That's the latest. I'm Chris Milligan.
8: Gordon Boyle.
9: I've been with a few of my cronies, one or two pals of mine. We went in a hotel, we did very well, and then we came out once again. And then we went into another. That is the reason I'm through. We had six Dochen Dorises, then sang a chorus. Just listen, I'll

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0: 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But when I get a couple of drinks on a Saturday, Glasgow belongs to me.
1: Well, Fife, I belong to Glasgow. He sounds like a friend of mine. Welcome to an hour of music with me, Gordon Boyle, on the Hospital Broadcasting Service. This time around, some well and lesser known Scottish tracks. The music during the next hour will have a Scottish theme, so stand by. You may be surprised by some of the music, you may be unsurprised, you may even be shocked. More on that soon. But the next track is known as Purple Heather and also Wild Mountain Time. Whatever way it is you know it, this is The Silencers.

The Scotland football squad, aided by Rod Stewart, used that song as the theme to yet another ill-fated outing. This time it was Euro 96. We won't talk too much about that. That was the Silencers, and time to move on. The man who recorded Dougie McLean's Caledonia for the advert for Tennis Lager in 1991 was Frankie Miller. Here he is with his 1978 song, Darlin'.

There's a Bonnie Tyler song that reminds me of that somewhat. That got to number 6 in the charts, Frankie Miller with Darlin'. Now, talking of the Miller clan, Roger Miller. But maybe not. The 1990 film The Crossing included music by The Proclaimers, and this is their version of the Roger Miller classic, King of the Road.

always good for a sing-along, King of the Road by The Proclaimers. I mentioned earlier a football international theme, but time now to change the shape of the ball. From an album inspired by the Six Nations Rugby Championship, Cillian MacLean, with a track you don't hear sung very much.

Such a shame you don't often hear the lyrics to that song, more regularly a bagpipe track, but a magnificent version, I'm sure you'll agree, Killian McLean, Highland Cathedral. Back to music that made the pop charts now. A song made famous by Rod Stewart in 1991, a different take on it this time provided by Runrig, Rhythm of My Heart.

0: Yes, indeed. Rod Stewart got to number 3 with that song. Ron Rigg gained a respectable number 24 in 1996 with Rhythm of My Heart. Time for something a little more light-hearted now. An artist from Denniston, followed closely by someone else from Bells Hill.
1: Wait.

0: The singer from Denniston was Lulu with Shout, followed by Sheena Easton, a song not to be confused by Dolly Parton's 9 to 5. Sheena instead adopted the name Morning Train. You're listening to the Hospital Broadcasting Service and an hour of music with me, Gordon Boyle. 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
1: One, two, three.

if I say the name Delamitri, please don't ask me who's she. It's the name of a band, of course, from the 1989 album Waking Hours, Kiss This Thing Goodbye. Back to the 1960s now, and can you name the person who played saxophone during this track? Credited to the singer Jerry Rafferty, this is Baker Street.

Baker Street by Jerry Rafferty, the saxophone solo, which ultimately made the track famous, was provided by Raphael Ravenscroft. If you're in a pub quiz anytime soon, that's great information to have. On to the 1970s next, and amid all the glam rock bands that emerged at the time, a trend towards adding tartan to your flares. It is, of course, the Bay City Rollers.

still really popular to this day, Bay City Rollers with Shang-A-Lang. Now, this is another from the 70s, but can you name the singer of the Elton John classic, Your Song? The answer will be here in a few moments' time.

Your song, and from the film Moulin Rouge, the singer on that occasion was also an actor. It was, of course, Ewan McGregor. Next is a band who were formed in Dundee, and one of the most played radio tracks of the 21st century is this, from the 2006 album Eyes Open, Snow Patrol, Chasing Cars.

Snow Patrol Chasing Cars, and I now have a spoken set of lyrics for you to identify. Listen very carefully, name the artist and title. Very simple. Lyrics are as follows. There's a man I meet, walks up our street. He's a worker for the council, has been 20 years. And he takes no lip off nobody and litter off the gutter. Puts it in a bag and never thinks to mutter. And he packs his lunch in a sun-blessed bag. The children call him Bogey. There's the challenge. Can you name the artist and title? I'll tell you the answer after we hear from Paolo Nutini.

The man from Paisley, Paolo Nutini, with Last Request. And how did you get on with the spoken lyric that I read out to you earlier on? The artist was, of course, Deacon Blue. The song, unmistakably, was Dignity.

Dignity by Deacon Blue, and sadly that's all I have time for on this occasion. Stand by for the news headlines, I'll leave you with the battle cry theme from Braveheart, and until next time from me, Gordon Boyle, it's bye for now.

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2: From the Sky News Centre at 8, Vladimir Putin's already been accused of breaking an energy infrastructure truce brokered by the US President. Donald Trump claimed he'd secured a deal between Russia and Ukraine, but Volodymyr Zelensky says the announcement on social media came as a surprise to him. Foreign Office Minister Stephen Doherty has confirmed Moscow doesn't appear to be sticking to any agreed ceasefire.
3: Unfortunately, overnight we've seen yet more attacks from Russia on Ukraine's energy infrastructure, blackouts, a terrible situation for people in Ukraine. President Putin could end this immediately by stopping these attacks.
2: Investigations are continuing after a man was mauled to death by a tiger at a zoo. Yorkshire Wildlife Park says the animal won't be put down after the attack on Saturday. Witnesses describe how the man, thought to be in his 20s, climbed the fence into the enclosure. Conservationist Rhys Oliver says the animal would have been acting on instinct.
4: It would be the same if you put another tiger in with him. They're a solitary animal. It would be the same situation. There would be some sort of aggression. Obviously, he's a 200 kilo cat. You know, he'd probably be a 70, 80 kilo human. The human stands no chance against him.
2: Russell Brand's due to go on trial later, charged with sex attacks against six women. The actor and comedian denies any wrongdoing. The Foreign Office has refreshed travel advice to Saudi Arabia after another attack on the international airport in the capital Riyadh. Iran-backed Houthis have killed at least 13 people in 2 days of strikes there. Prime Minister Andy Burnham says he'll publish his dealings with Manchester City when he was mayor after it was found guilty of breaking Premier League finance rules. The leaders overcame a hostile atmosphere at Anfield yesterday to beat Liverpool 3-0 in their first game since the verdict. Elsewhere, Celtic are 2 points clear at the top of the Scottish Premiership following a 2-0 win at Motherwell. And finally, we're being asked to choose our favourite train station. The World Cup of Stations has 20 on its current shortlist, including Haverford West, Kilmarnock and St Pancras International. That's the latest. I'm Chris Milligan.
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1: David Smith.

It's so good to hear that one again. Hello, you're listening to the Hospital Broadcasting Service, and it's Sunday's edition of the Open Line Request Programme, and it's David sitting in for Jeff. And for the next 2 hours, the business is your requests. So if you want a request played, you can get in contact with me. Give me a call, 0141 221 4043, or you can get your thumbs going and give me a text, 07756 434 225.

Debbie Harry and the rest of Blondie, and that was called Atomic. Right, Lorraine has texted in. How are you doing, Lorraine? I know you've not been too well of late, but we are all here sending you much love and hugs. Yeah, yes. So, get back to the request. She wants to hear the Bellamy Brothers and a song called I Need More of You. And I'm just actually looking at the album cover, and they look dead like Daryl Hall and Joe Oates. So they do.

The Buggles there. Oh, what a name for a band, eh? The Buggles and Video Killed the Radio Star. Okie dokie. Yeah, no, don't do that yet. Don't kill me yet. Because, well, still got about an hour and three quarters left of the programme.

Before I play the next track, David Bowie once said about this, the following song. He was recording the Heroes album in Berlin in 1977, along with Brian Eno, who I think played also with Roxy Music. And suddenly Brian Eno burst into his room, waved a copy of Donna Summer's I Feel Love, and declared, "I've heard the future."

Now, I wonder what's going on there, eh? Oh, no, better not say too much about that. That was Sarah Brightman. Yes, long before she got involved with the Phantom of the Opera. Sarah Brightman and Hot Gossip.

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Thank you.

impressed. I think they had two or three folk in the living room when they recorded that one. No, I'm only joking. That was live, obviously, and it was Magnum, a British band, whom I remember. I'll leave you into a wee secret. Don't tell Andy, okay? Just between you and me and the gatepost, all right? A few years ago, well, I'm talking about going back to the 80s, I used to live in a flat, and next door there was a guy who was right into this band, Magnum. And I slowly get back into the listening to it again. I heard a track from there a couple of months ago, and the memories just came flooding back. That guy I'm talking about, unfortunately, he's no longer with us. But like I say, that was Magnum, featuring the distinctive vocals of Bob Catley. And that was actually from their sixth studio album, and that was the name of the album as well, Vigilante. And before that, we had Whitesnake, and what was it again? Oh yes, here I go again.

Are you an absolutely huge fonter or a zoom-inner? Perhaps you're an arm stretched out like a zombie when holding a newspaper, or a squint so tightly at the menu the waiter thinks you're sleeping. At Specsavers, we get it. You don't want to admit it's time to become a glasses wearer. That's okay. We're ready to see you whenever you're ready to see properly. Book an eye test at specsavers.co.uk so you can see clearer. Okay, we'll stop with the ears now.

Alrighty. Spandau Ballet there and Lifeline. And before that we heard Madonna and Open Your Heart. And I think I also forgot to tell you that Pet Shop Boys were singing a song called Domino Dancing. Oh, right. Right, Andrina has texted in with a couple of songs, and we're going to have the first of these now. From 1997, this was the theme tune to the movie, what was it called again? Oh yes, Coyote Ugly.

there we go. Leanne Rimes. I remembered the title of the film in time. Coyote Ugly was the film, and How Do I Live was the song. And right, yeah, the requests are coming in thick and fast. That's how I like it. It keeps me busy. Well, that's a story anyway. Lorraine has texted in again, and she says, could I possibly have another song? You can have anything your little heart desires, Lorraine. Just for you, from 1979, Neil Diamond, Forever in Blue Jeans.

Ah, there we go. I must admit, I'm with Neil Diamond in that one. Yes, I just feel comfortable, so comfortable in blue jeans all the time. There we go. Right. Back to Andrina's request. And she said, can I have Dean Martin singing A Man Without Love? Well, I couldn't find Dean Martin, whether he actually did record that song or not. But I think you're meaning Engelbert Humperdinck from 1968.

Ah, there we go. Right, and Barbara has called in. Well, she's texting, actually. And she says, could you play something for Alec? So I hope you're listening, Alec. And it's Rita McNeil and Working Man.

we go. Just for Alec from Barbara, Rita McNeil and Working Man. Now, normally when you hear the song Islands in the Stream, it's Dolly Parton and Kenny Rogers you hear. But I thought for a wee change, we'd have the guys who wrote it. The Bee Gees from 1991. This is them doing their own song, Island in the Stream.

There we go. Right. You know I like to treat you every now and again. And talking of cover versions, people doing other people's songs. I've got a version of George Harrison's While My Guitar Gently Weeps, but this one's a wee bit different. It features Carlos Santana of the group Santana, a young female singer called India Dot Airy, I hope I pronounced that correctly, and the cellist Yo-Yo Ma. See what you think of this.

Of course, it was the Beatles, and Got to Get You into My Life. Yes, what did you think about that track I played for Santana and Indy Eddie and Yo-Yo Ma, their version of While My Guitar Gently Weeps? Let me know. Yes, give me a wee text. 07756 434 225. And Andrina wants to hear from Diana Ross. Endless Love.

Hi there. Nice to meet you. I'm Lindsay, and yes, I'm an alcoholic, but I'm 3 years sober. I'm sober because I came to Alcoholics Anonymous, a safe space where I found understanding, support from people who know what it's like to have problems with alcohol. They've walked in my shoes and built a community that embraces hope and healing. They've got a solution that works, and I'm an example of that. How? Well, we go to meetings, not like the ones on the telly. It's about connecting, sharing our experiences and learning from one another. We talk about our struggles, our victories, and the tools we use to maintain our sobriety. It's so empowering. We get a sponsor, a person who's just a little further ahead of us in our recovery, and we go through the 12-step program of recovery. That's it. But it's not just about getting sober. It's about staying sober. When I came to Alcoholics Anonymous, I had my doubts, but 3 years on, a day at a time, I'm living proof. With incredible support of the most incredible people, the strength I've found within myself and the tools of recovery, I've built a good life for myself, a life I'm proud of. Sobriety isn't just about quitting alcohol. It's about embracing a whole beautiful new way of living. If you're not sure, come and find out. That's perfectly okay. Alcoholics Anonymous provides a warm welcome whether you think you're an alcoholic or just curious to find out more. But if alcohol is costing you more than just money, then there's a seat for you. If you're scared or unsure, I was too. We all were. You're not alone, and you're never alone once you come and join us. There's no interview, no forms to fill in, no questions asked. You just need to come, listen, and that's all you need to do to make a start. It's easy to find us. Visit the Alcoholics Anonymous website or call our Scottish helpline to find us. 0131 225 2727. There are hundreds of meetings a week in Glasgow, so there's a meeting for you and near you. What have you got to lose? Alcoholics Anonymous didn't just save my life, it gave me a life worth living. Give us a call. 0131 225 2727. That call might just set you free. If you're struggling with alcohol, there's hope and healing waiting for you in Alcoholics Anonymous. You're not alone. Maybe see you at a meeting soon.

Calm down now, calm down. George Michael there, and his version of The Long and Winding Road. Right, coming up next, we've got Celine Dion and Andrea Bocelli from an album called These Are Special Times, in brackets USA, from 1998, The Prayer.

Anita Adams there, and her version. It seems to be a programme for cover versions, hasn't it? Anita Adams, that was her cover version of Elton John's big hit, Don't Let the Sun Go Down on Me.

Well, there we go. That was Barbra Streisand and Brian Adams and start again. Barbra Streisand and Brian Adams together there. And I finally found someone. Yes. Right. Oh, where's the time gone? Oh, I think we'll play out with this beautiful piece of music. It's from Dleeb's Sylvia, and this is the Pizzicati. So thank you very much for keeping me company over the past 2 hours. Ta-ra for now. Oh, I'll be back next week, that's right.

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2: From the Sky News Centre at 10, the zoo where a tiger mauled a man to death will stay shut for the whole of today while investigations continue. At least part of the Yorkshire Wildlife Park near Doncaster had been expected to reopen 2 days after the fatal attacks inside the big cat's enclosure. Rhys Oliver, an animal conservationist, says it's likely to have been startled.
3: The only thing that goes into that enclosure normally would be sort of enrichment toys or food. So I think he was probably just playing, using his predatory instinct, seeing what it was, and unfortunately it ended up being a fatal attack.
2: The tiger won't be put down. Volodymyr Zelensky claimed Russia struck a power plant in Kharkiv immediately after Donald Trump's post, saying he'd brokered an energy ceasefire. Ukraine's leader says he'd support a truce if Moscow does the same. The US president's been urging the Ukrainians to stop strikes on Russian oil infrastructure after agreeing a diesel deal with Vladimir Putin. Shadow Energy Secretary Andrew Bowie says it's a bad agreement.
4: Of course we want to see an end to this fight, and of course we want to see energy prices reduce across the world. This is not the way to do it, giving succor to Vladimir Putin and giving them much needed revenue at a time when they're struggling.
2: Russell Brand's arrived at court for the start of his rape and sexual assault trial. The 51-year-old actor and comedian denies attacks on six women between 1999 and 2009. Andy Burnham's promising to disclose his dealings with Manchester City's owners when he was the region's mayor. Tory leader Kemi Badenoch's been calling for transparency. The club denies breaching financial rules. At least one pub per day is expected to have closed in the UK this year. The British Beer and Pub Association says almost 300 permanently shut their doors in the first 9 months of the year. And finally, patients in England can now use their phones and smartwatches to be notified that prescriptions are ready. NHS England says the move will end unnecessary calls and stop wasted trips to the chemist. That's the latest. I'm Chris Milligan.
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6: Yes, you certainly are. And this is Steph Abbott with My Family Album. And let's not even play about here. Let's get our first track on. I heard this today and I thought I have got to play this on My Family Album. So here we go. Here's a bit of the Pretenders for you. Don't get me wrong.

The Rembrandts there with I'll Be There For You, and of course synonymous with the iconic TV show Friends, which is one that I grew up watching like millions of others. That was a firm favourite in our house, a favourite of both my mum and my dad. And I remember later on when episodes would be released on, I think it was E4 every Thursday, 8 o'clock or 9 o'clock, my mum and I waiting for the episode to start and just being so excited when it was a new episode, a new series. And the track that you heard before that was The Pretenders, Don't Get Me Wrong. Now, the lead singer of The Pretenders actually featured in an episode of Friends, and I just always think of my mum when I hear that band, because I think she was also a fan of the band in general. And it's just a great track. So this is Steph Abbott. This is my family album. It's a journey through the musical education that was given to me by my mum, my dad, my brother, my gran, any loved ones, relatives that introduced me to specific artists or tracks over my 36 years on this earth. And maybe this show will get you thinking about the tracks that you grew up listening to. You know, what was always in the cassette player, what was in the CD player or the record player? Artists that your family loved and therefore they imprinted on you. So let's keep things moving along. We had two tracks there which were mum, kind of mum and dad. Let's go to dad and this one. This is an artist that my dad is a very big fan of, and anytime I think of him or listen to this artist, I always think of my dad. So let's take it back to 1968. This is Otis Redding.

The Kinks and Sunny Afternoon. That is a song that definitely reminds me of my dad. I think that was one that would have been played in the car on one of our many journeys at the weekend in particular. And on this day of recording this episode of the show, it has been a sunny afternoon, a sunny September afternoon, not actually too cold, nice for a little stroll. And before that, we had Otis Redding with Hard to Handle, which again was an influence from Dad. I am Steph Abbott. You are listening to My Family Album, a collection of tracks, artists that were introduced to me by various members of my family, and I hope you enjoy. It's a very eclectic mix. We take a journey through the decades, and one song or one genre might make me think of another. It might make me think of a particular event, a particular celebration or time, and it's a nice experience for me. I hope as a listener, it's a nice experience for you, and it offers you a little bit of comfort that you're sitting there and you're just able to relax and enjoy. So let's keep things moving. We're going to 1978 now. This song features in a movie that I went to see with my mum and a couple of my pals. Didn't really understand what was going on for the first sort of half an hour of it, but I then got on board and loved it. And I've watched it many, many times as an adult. It is a firm favourite. Moulin Rouge, starring Nicole Kidman and Ewan McGregor. And the song Roxanne was covered, if you remember, it was in the very passionate tango scene. But the original came from The Police. I think that was the original anyway. But anyway, let us listen to that one. It's one that makes me think of my mum, and it's just a great song.

Roberta Flack, Killing Me Softly with his song. Now, I think my mum really liked that song, and that was, of course, the original. Then there was the fantastic cover by the Fugees and the wonderful vocals of Lauryn Hill. That song is just so emotive, and yeah, it's fantastic. And before that, we had the Police with Roxanne. This is Steph Abbott. This is my family album, and I'm playing you a selection of tracks from various different artists that were introduced to me by my family through the years, or songs that were always playing in the house or playing in the car or never too far away from being played. And maybe it'll get you thinking about your own family album and what that would sound like. So this song, actually, funnily enough, you know, we started off, we had the Pretenders, then we had the Rembrandts with I'll Be There For You, of course, the theme tune for the show Friends. This song I'm about to play also features in the show Friends, and it's a particular episode when Joey gets stranded in Vegas when the movie that he has been cast for falls through because it has no money. But I had always liked this song, and it just makes me think of being a cowgirl. And you'll know why as soon as I play it. But yeah, I hope you enjoy this one.

Sheryl Crow, If It Makes You Happy. And before that, we had America, A Horse With No Name. And America's track, that was influenced by Dad, I would say. Definitely a song that I was introduced to by him. And then Sheryl Crow, If It Makes You Happy. I think I just remember my mum listening to a bit of Sheryl Crow, and I also just think that was a general message that my mum would like to relay to both myself and my brother, that if it makes you happy, then you go ahead. As long as it obviously wasn't making a mess of the house or anything like that. But I think just, you know, a general life rule as you grow up, as you go out into the world, that if something makes you happy, then, you know, feel free. If it's not hurting anybody else, then you go for it. So this is my family album, a collection of tracks that were influenced by family members that have been introduced to me over the years, whether the songs were blasting in the house, in the car, or just songs that might remind me of these family members. Because music has this fantastic way of connecting us, doesn't it? Making us feel that string of connection, of familiarity, of nostalgia, when we listen to certain tracks and they take us back to certain moments, certain times and experiences with loved ones, even those that aren't here anymore. So let's keep things moving. The next track sort of makes me think of both my parents, but it mainly makes me think of a karaoke machine that I had. I think I got for a Christmas when I was about 11 or 12. And oh boy, did I use that karaoke machine. I think my parents might have regretted that purchase. But one of the tracks that I would sing again and again and again, because I had a couple of karaoke CDs that I would use and they would kind of work in rotation. But one of the songs I would sing was this one. What a belter. What an iconic song. And I'm sure you will agree with me. So sit comfortably and enjoy this one.

Daft Punk, Around the World. I actually hadn't realised that that song was as old as it is. That came out in the 90s. Daft Punk have been going for a fair amount of time, haven't they? And before that, we had Gloria Gaynor, I Will Survive. I hope you enjoyed both of those tracks. And they were both, well, I Will Survive is sort of a reminder of the karaoke machine that my parents got me for a Christmas, and I kept on singing Gloria Gaynor, I Will Survive, as a feisty 11 or 12 year old. And then Daft Punk was a group that my mum liked, and I remember Daft Punk sort of playing or featuring quite regularly in the car or sort of getting ready music. But let's take things way back, and I am quite sure that this song featured in Beethoven, the movie about that glorious dog that I think came out in 1991, 92. A really good 90s movie. I'm sure this song features in it, but this song is actually from 1957 and it's Jerry Lee Lewis. And this one reminds me of my dad. And I just remember at various points one of us shouting the lyrics from this, and you'll understand what I mean when I play it. But yeah, here is one of the iconic songs from Jerry Lee Lewis, as influenced by my dad.

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Of course, on my family album, I always have to play a track by the Beatles. I think it is my dad's number one top favourite ever band. And yeah, I think he could tell you pretty much every fact going about the Beatles and all its members. So that was Let It Be, and before that we had Jerry Lee Lewis with Great Balls of Fire. And yeah, I just remember various points of life. One of a member of our family just being like, Great Balls of Fire, like always quoting it. So yeah, I just remember saying that. And of course it was part of the soundtrack for Beethoven, a great film. So let's switch up, let's go to a bit of R&B, and this track is iconic and I just love this. It's one of the tracks that I hold all of the lyrics to in my head, but there's very important information that I fail to hold, and I'm sure that's the case for a lot of people. You can keep lyrics in your head, movie quotes, all sorts, and then when it comes to the really important stuff, it's a bit trickier to get it stuck. Anyway, I hope you have enjoyed my family album this particular episode. It's been quite the collection of music, and I hope it's got you thinking about the tracks that your family members have introduced you to over the years, different artists, different songs that trigger special memories, special moments with your loved ones or with your friends, or even songs that just make you think about them. And I just think that music has the power to do that, and I'm really enjoying sharing that music with you that connects me to my family. So let's play this last track. Here is TLC, No Scrubs. Sing along if you know the lyrics.

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2: From the Sky News Centre at 11, Ukraine says it's ready to respect an energy ceasefire, even though its president says he learnt about it through social media. Days after striking a diesel deal with Russia, Donald Trump claims to have brokered a truce between both sides to stop power plants being hit. Volodymyr Zelensky says Moscow must be forced to cooperate.
3: We need American pressure on Russia, not sanctions relief, not concessions, but real pressure, so that we can achieve at least what the American president posted about an energy ceasefire.
2: A zoo where a man was mauled to death in the tiger enclosure won't open today as expected. Investigations are continuing into Saturday's incident at Yorkshire Wildlife Park, where a man was savaged after apparently scaling a fence to get close to the big cats. Russell Brand has arrived at court for the start of his trial.
4: Mr. Brand, what do you have to say about the charges against you?
2: The 51-year-old actor and comedian was joined by his wife as he went into Suffolk Crown Court. He denies rape, sexual assault and indecent assault charges against six women between 1999 and 2009. Jury selection is expected today ahead of a trial which could last 10 weeks. The head of a school in southern France and a teacher have been shot and wounded. It's happened at a secondary school east of Marseille. Their conditions aren't known. A 14-year-old pupil has been detained. HMV is closing its flagship Oxford Street store just 3 years after reopening the site. The music retailer is blaming a doubling in rent demands and plans to leave in March. It says it's looking for a new shop in London's West End. And finally, we're being asked to vote for our favourite train station. 20 finalists are battling out for the top prize in the competition known as the World Cup of Stations. That's the latest from Sky News. I'm Chris Milligan.
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Kicking things off with Aretha Franklin and Respect. Good morning, welcome to the Late Late Breakfast Show with me, Kate Barr. Up next, a bit of Harry Styles, a chart topper. This is Watermelon Sugar. Tastes like

Following on there, we had, of course, Natalie Cole, This Will Be an Everlasting Love. Moving on now, we're going to go back to what I do every week. We're going to play another track from a Scottish traditional music band, and this one is Skerry Vaw. Skerry Vaw were the first band I played on here that were trad orientated, and this is another of their songs called Hector the Hero.

the wonderful Julie Fowlis. Touch the Sky from Brave the film. Let's go a bit rogue now. Gonna go completely different. It's time for a bit of ABBA, I think.

0: Who remembers Bewitched?
1: They were such a brilliant band from Ireland. I love that one. Had to throw that in there this morning. Don't forget, we are all about requests here on the Hospital Broadcasting Service, and each evening from 8 till 10 we have our open line. You can send a text of the song you would like to play on HBS to 07756 434 225 or give us a call on 0141 221 4043. I'm sure you'll have heard on HBS before, we've played some Sarah Bareilles, and if you were listening in the charts about 2009, you'd have heard her bring out a song called Love Song. She's a fantastic live performer, and I've recently got into listening to a lot of her live sets. And this next one I'm going to play for you is a song called Manhattan. It's simply beautiful. I really hope you enjoy this one. Check out some of her music on Spotify, and she does a lot of the live recordings, and it just really goes to show what a fantastic artist she is.

think I got a bit carried away then. I played a second song by Sarah Bareilles, another one from a live set. That second one was Gravity. Again, such a lovely song. I don't know about you, but I've been trying to take up lots of little extra hobbies, and one of them is trying to learn the piano again. Well, I say learn it again. I'm very basic, but it'd be nice to learn some new tunes, and I decided to try and learn this one that I'm about to play for you next. It's from the very popular film La La Land, and it's the opening song. It's quite jazzy, there's a lot of jazz music in the film, and lots of amazing sounding piano music. If you do know how to play this, I want to hear from you. Are there any bits that you found more difficult than the others? Because at the minute, I'm finding all of it quite tricky.

just love Eurythmics and Annie Lennox. I think it must be because of my mum growing up. That's all we'd listen to. She'd be hoovering and cleaning and dancing about on a Saturday, and that is what we would be listening to. It was, of course, Eurythmics and Here Comes the Rain Again. I really enjoyed that last bit of Eurythmics, so I think I'm going to play one more from Eurythmics, followed by some Oasis. But I just wanted to thank you again for joining me this week for the Late Late Breakfast Show. I will be, of course, seeing you next week. Take care, stay safe, and we'll see you next week.

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2: From the Sky News Centre at midday, the Kremlin says contacts are ongoing about a possible energy ceasefire between Russia and Ukraine. Yesterday, Donald Trump posted on social media that he'd brokered one between both sides. Moscow's rejecting the idea of a 60-day truce proposed by President Zelensky, saying it wants an overall peace deal. The zoo, where a tiger mauled a man to death, will stay shut for the whole of today while investigations continue. At least part of the Yorkshire Wildlife Park near Doncaster had been expected to reopen 2 days after the fatal attack inside the big cat's enclosure. Rhys Olivers, an animal conservationist.
3: The only thing that goes into that enclosure normally would be sort of enrichment toys or food. So I think he was probably just playing, using his predatory instinct, seeing what it was, and unfortunately it ended up being a fatal attack.
2: Jury selection's taken place for Russell Brand's trial on rape and sexual assault charges. The actor and comedian who denies all wrongdoing arrived at Southwark Crown Court earlier with his wife. People fleeing conflict or natural disaster would not be granted asylum here if Reform UK won power. Nigel Farage says he'd suspend the entire system for a full parliamentary term and cancel any applications in progress. The Reform UK leader claims he'd scrap the resettlement schemes and legal refugee routes.
4: It's not as if we've been ungenerous over the course of the last decade. Indeed, since the Brexit vote, 500,000 people have been given asylum here. But we have to end this asylum scam, and we have to end this racket.
2: Labour's dismissed the proposals as a sign of desperation and weakness. 3 years after it reopened, HMV is closing its flagship store in London. It's blaming soaring rent demands for pulling out of Oxford Street by next March. And just weeks after finalising their divorce, actor Tobey Maguire has officiated the wedding of his ex-wife to her new husband. Jennifer Meyer has married the son of a Nigerian billionaire. That's the latest. I'm Chris Minigan.
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5: Hello, welcome to another long lunch here on the Hospital Broadcasting Service. Neil with you on air through until 3 o'clock. And before I forget, thanks so much to Kate for the last hour of fantastic music. Now, despite what the Boomtown Rats might be about to sing about, I do quite like Mondays. Thank you for joining me on Glasgow's Hospital Broadcasting Service for the long lunch.

Starting us off today on The Long Lunch, it's a 1980s sandwich with a 1970s filling. We had There the Filling from Andrew Gold's Lonely Boy, and either side of that, starting with the Boomtown Rats' I Don't Like Mondays, and here's Simple Minds, All the Things She Said.

0: Taking me back to the days when the Virgin Megastore, remember that, in Union Street, used to have an entire section just for Simple Minds 12-inch singles.
1: 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So let's rewind back to the 1970s, every Wednesday between 3 o'clock and 4 on the radio station is here to make you feel better. You've got-

A few weeks ago, I said that I was getting really excited because we were getting new studio doors fitted here in our studios in Baldy Chambers in the city centre. And I'm glad I'm sitting down. Too much excitement. We've got a new door. And for the first time ever in our studios where we've been for more than 25 years, we've got a window in them so we can see people peering in at us. It's like living in a goldfish bowl.

Nick Hayward's on lead vocals with Haircut 100s, and there's Love Plus One. I was lucky enough to see him, along with a few thousand other people, to see him in the Millennium Square in Leeds back in June, I think that would have been. Really great evening. Four acts from the 80s and a classical orchestra who weren't playing classical pieces. They were playing all the music from the 80s. It was just fantastic. And if you get a chance to go to that, just have a look for Millennium Square Events, 80s Classical, something like that. Just look for that on the interweb. It really is a good event. A bit of a trip, obviously, to get there, but what a fantastic night.

group back in the early 80s, Shack Attack, one of their biggies. There's Easier Said Than Done. And if you like that track, then there's more of that sort of thing with Ian Rose on a Saturday morning here on HBS from 10 through until noon. And if you're thinking, oh, Saturday, that's like 5 days away, can I not get something sooner? Well, you certainly can. Pop onto our website, which is hbs.org.uk, and there at the top of the page, big blue bar, it says listen again. Click on that and then you can look for Ian Rose and his Saturday morning show, or in fact you can play back any program that we broadcast here on HBS in the last 14 days.

Oh, that is gorgeous, isn't it? Art Garfunkel, a man who was keen on having hits with the title Eyes in them. I Only Have Eyes for You. Of course, his real biggie was Bright Eyes from 1979. Another guy who had lots of hits with the word eyes in is Robert John, and his song Sad Eyes has been covered by the Hindley Street Country Club, who are coming to Glasgow to the Royal Concert Hall next year. If you've never heard of them, they are, how can I describe them? Probably the greatest covers band ever.

0: Bradley with his best lead vocals for S Club 7, and Joe doing pretty good backing vocals on that one too.
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0: And I am flying solo in the studio today, so if you do call us on that number, 0141 221 4043, and I don't quite manage to get to the phone, then it will go to an answering machine, so just leave your message on there telling us what you would like to hear on the open line tonight, which is on air from 8 till 10 with Ross and Elliot.

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As we head towards the end of the year, you know, it's that point where you start to reflect back on all the things that have happened in the, well, the previous 12 months, I suppose, as you get towards the end of December. And no doubt when we get to that point, I'll be thinking about a guy called David Semple, who for years and years, more than 20 years, presented our Sunday afternoon programme here on HBS. We sadly lost him at the beginning of the year after a short illness, but whenever I play tracks like this one from Donna Summer, which seemed to be a mainstay of his programme, always have good memories of David's.

Donna Summer and not one of her best known songs, but I think it's a cracker. Breakaway here on Glasgow's Hospital Broadcasting Service. Neil coming to you from our studios right in the city centre in Baltic Chambers. Great to have your company. And if you'd like to choose a track, then you can do that on the Open Line Request programme, which is on air tonight from 8 through till 10. Mary's been round the wards this morning collecting requests, so they're already heading their way into the studios to be played this evening. But she's left a gap. She's deliberately left space, so if you didn't see her this morning, you can request a track to be played this evening. And the easiest way to do that, I guess, is just pop onto our website, which is hbs.org.uk. That's hbs.org.uk. And on there, you'll see there's an online request form. You can use that if you want. Or you'll also see on there the information on our text number, our email address, information on how to send us a WhatsApp. And if you want to be really daring, there's a little thing you can click on, which is to do a voice recording. And you just basically speak and tell us who you are, what track you would like to hear. If you want it dedicated to someone, then let us know that as well. And then click send and we'll get that audio file and we'll play that out along with your requests on the programme this evening. One track to take us up to the news at the top of the hour. This one from Dolly Parton. It's The Bargain Store.

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2: From the Sky News Centre at 1, the Kremlin says Vladimir Putin's ready to stop attacks on Ukraine, but only on election day in the country. Volodymyr Zelensky insists he'd allow a poll, but only if Moscow agrees to a 60-day truce, which it hasn't. Donald Trump claimed on social media to have brokered an energy ceasefire, which Ukraine's president said he'd go along with if Russia signed up too. Kremlin spokesperson Dmitry Peskov says contacts are ongoing.
3: In the Kremlin, both President Putin and officials at other levels have repeatedly stated that we do not want a ceasefire, we want long-term peace. We are ready to do everything possible to achieve it.
2: The zoo at the centre of a deadly tiger mauling is still closed. Authorities are investigating after a man climbed over the fence of the enclosure and was then savaged. The jury's been selected for Russell Brand's trial at Southwark Crown Court. He denies rape, sexual and indecent assault charges against six women between 1999 and 2009. A woman has been jailed for 3 months for breaching the anonymity of Jeffrey Donaldson's victims. Donna Toman, who's 55 and from Ballinahinch in County Down, pleaded guilty at a previous hearing. The UK's AI minister says we must build machines that put humans in control. Kanishka Narayan's calling for a national effort to strengthen Britain's defences against the technology. He's also warning we can't rely on tech giants to police their own systems. Mr. Narayan told a conference in London, the choices we make now will matter for generations.
4: The choices we make now matter. Machines that help scientists discover new medicines. Machines that give care workers more time with the people who depend on them. Machines that help British businesses become more productive. Above all, machines that leave us, human beings, in charge.
2: And Sunday has apparently now become the busiest day online, with broadband traffic 12% higher than the daily average. Virgin Media O2 says its network data shows internet activity peaks at 20 past nine in the evening. That's the latest. I'm Chris Milligan.
1: Neil Anderson.
5: And here we go with hour two of today's long lunch. The first hour started with, I don't like Mondays. The second hour,
6: it started.

couple of 80s belters to get us into hour two of today's Long Lunch on HBS. Grace Jones there, without hula hoop that time, I think, and Slave to the Rhythm. And before that, we had a great track from Hot Chocolate. It started with a kiss. Here was the second hit single for Britney Spears, a bit more relaxed than her first one.

0: Lots of people like to go and visit the location where that video was filmed, sometimes from Britney Spears.
1: Serving hospitals in Glasgow and Paisley, this is HBS.
0: And if you're interested in going and seeing the location where that video was filmed, it's Paradise Cove, which is just a little bit north of Los Angeles. And it still looks pretty much the same as it did when the video was filmed 27 years ago.

two absolute belters back to back. Eagles, One of These Nights, and there's Eric Clapton, Derek and the Dominoes, and Layla. Shall we make it three?

0: We used to have a volunteer here at HBS called Neil Young. I don't think it's the same guy, though. Heart of Gold on the Hospital Broadcasting Service, where the music choice that you make on the request programmes ends up as being the music choice that we play throughout the rest of the schedule. So, well done you.
1: Is alcohol costing you more than just money? Do you have a desire to stop drinking? Do you need help? Alcoholics Anonymous is here for you. Call us 0131 225 2727. That's 0131 225 2727. Alcoholics Anonymous. You are not alone.

couple of Moonlight songs there. Moonlight Lady from Julio Iglesias. And before that, a group named after a style of washing machine. Top Loader and Dancing in the Moonlight. It's true, that's where they got their name from. Or so I read in a little bit of paper that came out of Christmas Cracker a few years ago. So it must be true.

0: from the days when they were on the Motown record label, the Jackson 5, and I'll be there. And if you like Motown, remember 6 o'clock tonight here on HBS. It's a whole hour of Motown music with Margaret McLean.
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If you fancy choosing the music that we play on the radio station, then you are in luck. Tonight, from 8 till 10, it's the Open Line programme. Ross and Elliot will be taking your requests. We've already had Mary out collecting some requests from the wards on, I think it was the Queen Elizabeth University Hospital she was at earlier today. So they'll be getting played tonight between 8 and 10, but she's left space for you. So there are spaces for other tracks on the show, and I'll give you the details on how to get in touch after this track from Dan Hartman. This is I Can Dream About You on the Lunchtime Show from the Hospital Broadcasting Service. Neil coming to you from our studios right in the centre of Glasgow in Baltic Chambers. And it's really great to have your company today. Thank you so much for taking the time to tune in to HBS.

Dan Harmon, and there's I Can Dream About You. As I'm saying, you can have a favourite choice of yours on the air tonight here on HBS. 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
0: Today's programme's just flying past. Great music on the show today. The production team have pulled out all the stops and made it a musical delight today. Now here's a track which you maybe don't recognise because this is the album version. You will in a moment though.

Back in the 80s, Glasgow and surrounding areas had so many good groups. That was one of them. Roddy Frame on lead vocals with Aztec Camera, all the way from the wilds of East Kilbride. There was Deep and Wide and Tall, which I'm pretty sure came from their huge hit album called Love. I might double check that, but then again, I don't want to prove myself wrong, so maybe I'll just ignore it if I am wrong. One more track to take us up to the news at 2 o'clock, and then we'll be back with the final hour of today's long lunch up until 3 and Jim Branigan. And what's going to take us up till 2?

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2: From the Sky News Centre at 2, the leader of Reform UK has been pretty clear on what he thinks about the Prime Minister discussing claims of Russian interference in the Brexit referendum.
3: The Prime Minister is a liar. Yes, a liar. There was no Russian interference, and the Russia hoax has run all the way through this.
2: That was Nigel Farage at a media conference in Hythe earlier. Downing Street also said Moscow didn't try to use the poll to their benefit, but officials say Andy Burnham absolutely accepts the result of the referendum to be legitimate. Ukraine says it's ready to respect an energy ceasefire, even though its president says he learned about it through social media. Days after striking a diesel deal with Russia, Donald Trump claims to have brokered a truce between both sides to stop power plants being hit. Volodymyr Zelensky says Moscow must be forced to cooperate.
4: We need American pressure on Russia, not sanctions relief, not concessions, but real pressure, so that we can achieve at least what the American president posted about an energy ceasefire.
2: A Yorkshire wildlife park's closed for a third day following the death of a man who was attacked by a tiger. Investigations have been taking place after he got into the enclosure on Saturday. Russell Brand's left court after jury selection began in his trial on rape and sexual assault charges. Six members of the potential panel had to leave because they remembered seeing social media coverage related to these allegations from 3 years ago. 10 people were arrested during Manchester City's game at Liverpool yesterday. It was City's first match since being found guilty of breaching Premier League finance rules. And England have renewed the central contracts of Ollie Pope and Shoaib Bashir, despite the duo being dropped by the country's test side. Zach Crawley's expiring deal has not been extended, ahead of Stephen Fleming's first series in charge against South Africa in December. A total of 39 players are now under contract. That's the latest. I'm Stevie Schillinglaw.
1: Neil Anderson.
5: And here we go with the final hour of today's long lunch. And what a beauty to start with. This is Harry Nilsson, Everybody's Talking.

To Awe and Dream to Sleep. It was announced, was it last week, week before, that Rod Stewart is going to be doing next year a goodbye tour. So if you've not had a chance to see him, could be your last chance. He might do a comeback, but I suspect he probably won't. Beautiful track now of his from back in the 70s. This is I Was Only Joking on the Lunchtime Show from HBS.

0: you fancy listening to a couple of hours of country music here on HBS, then tomorrow between 5 and 7, that's the place to be. It's going to be Bill Black and his classic country show. 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
1: 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I'm Brian Wolfson. Let's head into the night together with a musical reflection of the charts from the last 45 years. 2 years, two top 20s every week, each replaying the songs in the same order as back in the day. The tracks that formed your personal mixtape to play on your ghetto blaster. I'll be back this Wednesday from 10 to count down your retro charts. It's the only chart that counts on HBS.

That's such an antipodean delight, isn't it? Split ends. I got you. It's Glasgow's Hospital Broadcasting Service, Neil, coming to you from our studios right in the city centre in Baltic Chambers on Wellington Street. Thank you so much for tuning in. 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So, hbs.org.uk, have a look for the volunteering section there, and maybe see you soon.

I was just looking at how her name is spelled. Now, I know it's pronounced Sarah Bareilles, but if I was just to look at her name without knowing that, boy, would I be all over the place trying to pronounce it. That's called Love Song here on the Hospital Broadcasting Service at 3 o'clock this afternoon. Jim Brannigan's here with an hour of his specially curated music. And then it's going to be the Golden Hour with Ian Martin. We had a note in from one of our listeners, I think it was last week, saying that the Golden Hour is their favourite programme. Probably because they're a bit of a smarty and can work out what the year is. It'd be my favourite programme if that was the case as well. Then it's John Laurie and Random Hits at 5 o'clock, and as I mentioned earlier, an hour of Motown music with Margaret from 6 through until 7 p.m.

back when they were in the charts, it was complicated trying to work out who was who. There was that London Beats who they were, and there was also the London Boys in the charts at the same time. Very confusing for the likes of me. Here's a track that Gordon played on his Friday afternoon show here.

0: It's funny how words stick in your head for music. There was a time that I knew every single word for that, and I've just been singing along with it in the studio, and I still remember it all the way through. What a cracking tune. From her only album, her only hit single, there was Rosie Vela, and that was Magic Smile.
1: Right now, Scotland needs O positive blood donors. O positive is the most common blood type in Scotland. More than 40% of people living here have it. And while this means there will always be more potential O positive donors, it also means more O positive patients need it. And that's why this blood type is so incredibly valuable for patients. If you've never given blood before or haven't for a while, now's the time to donate. Blood donation sessions are held regularly across Glasgow and the West, and Glasgow Blood Donor Centre is open 7 days a week. Book your appointment at scotblood.co.uk.
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0: wasn't just Kid Creole and the Coconuts who had that Hispanic feel to their music. Christy McCall did as well. There was My Affair.
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2: Neil Anderson.

0: I'm Amy from a charity called IME Scotland. It's a national award-winning charity that's main aim is to raise awareness of and tackle disability hate crime. Within this, we have two key initiatives. IME, which is a suite of education resources, and the Keep Safe initiative, which is a partnership initiative led by Police Scotland with an aim to create a network of safe places for anyone to go to if they feel lost, scared or vulnerable when out in the community. IME first began as a community project in 2012 and gained charitable status in 2015. I have been with the charity for 3 years. The Keep Safe initiative creates Keep Safe places for anyone to go who feels lost, scared or vulnerable and out in the community. Keep Safe places can be businesses or community buildings that are identified by displaying the IME logo sticker in the window. All staff receive free Keep Safe training. They are also listed on the Keep Safe Scotland app. There are also Keep Safe Scotland cards. 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This includes their name, disability or health conditions, communication requirements, emergency contact details, and any other helpful information. 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

in excess and Baby Don't Cry. And that's it for the long lunch for another week. The 3 hours, as ever, have flown past. Thank you so much for tuning in. If you've been with me since 12 o'clock, then what a trooper you are. Coming up after the news, it's going to be Jim Branigan with an hour of his own specially selected music. And to take us up to the top of the hour and the news, track from Kate Bush that we don't hear that often. This is The Sensual Worlds.

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2: From the Sky News Centre at 3, Andy Burnham will tell MPs it'd be a dereliction of duty not to seek a new deal with the EU. He's expected to suggest Brexit's done more harm than good when he makes a House of Commons statement later. Nigel Farage is accusing the PM of lying after he said it's clear Russia interfered in the 2016 referendum. Our political correspondent Lucy McDade says Mr Burnham's facing questions.
3: In questioning the Brexit referendum, he's calling into question the legitimacy of the result, which number 10 has had to stamp down today and say that no, that result was the result. Number 10 were very keen to say we shouldn't be looking backwards, we should be looking forwards.
2: The Kremlin says Vladimir Putin's ready to stop attacks on Ukraine, but only on election day in the country. Volodymyr Zelensky insists he'd allow a poll, but only if Moscow agrees to a 60-day truce, which it hasn't. Donald Trump claimed on social media to have brokered an energy ceasefire, which Ukraine's president said he'd go along with if Russia signed up too. Kremlin spokesperson Dmitry Peskov says contacts are ongoing.
4: In the Kremlin, both President Putin and officials at other levels have repeatedly stated that we do not want a ceasefire, we want long-term peace. We are ready to do everything possible to achieve it.
2: Police are continuing to ask people not to share footage from Yorkshire Wildlife Park on Saturday. A man was mauled by a tiger when he got into the enclosure. Britain's AI minister says a breach of the UK's cyber defences is likely, if not inevitable. Kanishka Narayan thinks developers must build machines that leave us human beings in charge. Jury selection's taken place ahead of Russell Brand's trial on rape and sexual assault charges. The actor and comedian denies all wrongdoing. And the Vatican has confirmed Pope Leo will be admitted to hospital in Rome in the late morning tomorrow. The pontiff told crowds at yesterday's Sunday blessing that his doctor had found a small nodule on one of his lungs. That's the latest. I'm Stevie Schillinglaw.
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1: Jim Brannigan.

Pet Shop Boys and Domino Dancing getting us underway on another afternoon programme. Welcome along to HBS Glasgow. It's Jim here for the hour playing the tunes, and we have another great song coming up, this time from Olivia Dean and Man I Need.

Oh, she's so good, isn't she? It's Olivia Dean and Man I Need here on HBS Glasgow. Jim, keeping you company. And right now we go to 1985. The wonderful Dan Hartman and I Can Dream About You.

0: 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Hope you're well. 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But coming up next, it was an American English new wave super duo called Wax, and they were based in Manchester, consisting of the late American singer-songwriter Andrew Gold and 10cc's bassist guitarist Graham Gouldman, best known for the track that's coming up next, Bridge to Your Heart. But first, a public service announcement.
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It's good, isn't it? It's the Paper Dolls and Something Here in My Heart. It was a top 20 hit here in the UK singles charts in 1968, all the way back to the 60s. Let's keep all the good tunes coming here now in HBS Glasgow. And Daryl Hall and John Oates featured on their 11th studio album, great album as well, entitled H2O and

0: Love it. Daryl Hall, John Oates and Man Eater. Now, I was mentioning earlier in the programme that if you miss this or indeed any other programme here on HBS, we have our Listen Again feature, and here's Robert to tell you all about it. Then straight after that, we've got Charlie Doerr, Here's One You Remember, and Pilot of the Airwaves.
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Ken Bruce here. 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

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Patsy Gallant, remember her? And from New York to LA. Right now we go musically to 1987 and from the wonderful album Rain Town, Deacon Blue, and this is Chocolate Girl.

If you see somebody showing any of the signs of a stroke, you don't have to think about it. You just dial 999. Use the FAST test. F, face. 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Can they smile? A, arms. Can they raise both arms and keep them there? S, speech. Is their speech slurred? T, time. Time to call 999 if you see any one of these signs. Act fast, make the call, dial 999.

0: it still sounds good, doesn't it? Wonderfully produced as well. Hue and Cry and Ordinary Angel, that was released in 1988. Now, musically, we will go to 1985, and from the album Dancing in the Key of Life, Steve Arrington and Feel So Real. But first of all, let me just remind you that if you wish a request or dedication here on HBS Glasgow, then we have our flagship request programme. It's the open line on most evenings between 8 and 10, and here, as always, is how you can contact the programme.
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Wednesdays at 10 p.m. on HBS is when we open up the Retro Charts time machine. I'm Brian Wolfson. Let's head into the night together with a musical reflection of the charts from the last 45 years. 2 years, two top 20s every week, each replaying the songs in the same order as back in the day. The tracks that formed your personal mixtape to play on your ghetto blaster. I'll be back this Wednesday from 10 to count down your retro charts. It's the only chart that counts on HBS.

0: Oh, good stuff. That's the Tramps and Disco Inferno. That was released in 1976 from the album of the same name. And it got to number one in the US Billboard charts. Didn't do too badly here in the UK. Limited mainstream success until 1978, with the soundtrack, of course, to the movie Saturday Night Fever in 1977. Coming up now here on HBS, it's a quick reminder of Bill Black's Classic Country programme here on HBS. And then straight after that, keeping the country theme going, it's Shania Twain, a lovely song, And You're Still the One.
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2: When I first saw you,

Shania Twain, and Still the One. That just about wraps it up for another programme. And musically, we'll go to 1985 to finish things off. On another programme, you can keep it tuned to HBS. Lots of great programmes coming your way.

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2: From the Sky News Centre at 4, the Prime Minister has confirmed he's heading to Brussels as he looks at ways of working more closely with the EU.
3: We should not turn our backs on this opportunity, Mr. Speaker. And I hope all sides of this House will get behind the government's efforts to land a positive outcome.
2: The UK-EU summit will take place on November the 20th after being postponed because of Sir Keir Starmer's resignation. Andy Burnham's been telling MPs some of the areas he's hoping to draw up new terms include on food. The Conservative Party leaders told him he simply won't get a better deal than the one he already negotiated. Meanwhile, Nigel Farage is accusing the Prime Minister of being a liar after Andy Burnham said it's clear that Russia interfered in the Brexit referendum. Downing Street has this morning said it's inconceivable Moscow didn't, but the result still stands. The Kremlin says contacts are ongoing over a possible energy ceasefire that would see attacks on power plants halted in both Russia and Ukraine. President Zelensky, meanwhile, says he wants an overall peace deal. A health and safety investigation has been launched into the death of a man who was killed by a tiger at Yorkshire Wildlife Park. It happened in the animal's enclosure on Saturday. Our correspondent Molly Malone says the tiger will be kept at the zoo.
4: The wildlife park confirmed actually that he's uninjured and won't be put down following the incident. But clearly there are lots of questions about how this was able to happen.
2: Jury selection's been taking place ahead of Russell Brand's trial on rape and sexual assault charges. The actor and comedian, who denies all wrongdoing, was surrounded by photographers as he left court earlier. And England have renewed the central contracts of Ollie Pope and Shoaib Bashir, despite the duo being dropped by the country's test side. A total of 39 players are now under contract ahead of Stephen Flynn's first series in charge against South Africa in December. That's the latest. I'm Stevie Shillinglaw.
5: Ian Martin.
6: This is a hospital broadcasting service, and it's time to get your brains working a little bit on the Golden Hour. It's a show that does exactly what it says on the tin, and we will be playing 1 hour of the best tunes from one mystery year. Not only that, we will take a look back at some of the events that happened around the world in that year. We'll be reminiscing on TV shows, movies, sport, politics, and of course the events and music that occurred. Some of you might get the year very, very quickly. Some might not get it at all. It doesn't really matter. It's all for fun, and all we want you to do is enjoy it. But hopefully you can work out the mystery year from the music and the clues, and perhaps a song might jog a particular memory of yours. Who knows? I will reveal the mystery year just before the last song at the end of the show. Have fun with it, and what I can guarantee is that you will hear around a dozen top tunes from the year that's picked. Here's the first one. Good luck.

He was only Cliff Richard and not Sir Cliff when that song was released, but in which year? The year we're looking for started on a Monday, and it's a year that Margaret Thatcher became Prime Minister of the United Kingdom, Elton John became the first Western rock pop act to perform in Moscow, and Idi Amin fled Uganda to seek sanctuary in Liberia. If you know the answer to which year one or more of these events took place, then you're on the way to guessing the year here at the Hospital Broadcasting Service. In this year, Brenda Ann Spencer opened fire at her school in San Diego, killing two teachers and injuring eight students. She was asked why. Her response was, "I don't like Mondays."

Boomtown Rats featuring Bob Geldof 5 years before Band Aid. So, you should have grasped the idea of the programme by now. It really is very, very simple. I give you the clues in the music from 1 year, and you work out what year it is. In the world of football, the FA Cup was won by Arsenal when they defeated Manchester United 3-2. The English League was won by Liverpool, and the Scottish League by Celtic. Rangers finally defeated Hibernian after two goalless draws in the Scottish Cup final by winning 3-2 to lift the Scottish Cup. Some other sporting headlines will be on the way later in the show, but next we will look at the birthdays of some of the famous people to be born this year and a few people who departed as well. But first, another couple of tunes for you to enjoy from our mystery year, including this from Donna Summer.

big favourite here at the Hospital Broadcasting Service, One Day at a Time, Lena Martell, which was released and got to number one in this year, and before that, Hot Stuff by Donna Summer. Now, sometimes when we do this show on the Hospital Broadcasting Service, people find it difficult until we give out some birthdays. You know what I mean? Some people can work out the sort of rough age of people born in a year, and it often gives you an idea of how old someone is, and you can sort of work it out. So let's see if the following helped you in any way. In the year that we're looking for, these people were born. Actresses Kate Hudson and Kelly Brook. Singers Will Young, Pete Doherty and Pink. And perhaps if you know the age of these footballers, you might know the year. Michael Owen, Stillian Petrov or Craig Bellamy, all born in this year. Departing this year was Sir Barnes Wallace, who was the inventor of the bouncing bomb, very famous in the Dambusters. Richard Rogers, as in Rogers and Hammerstein. Sid Vicious of the Sex Pistols. And Mr. Ed, the talking horse, died in this year. Talking of horses, one of the most famous actors who had ridden a horse or two also passed away in this year, when John Wayne finally died with his boots on when he succumbed to cancer at the age of 72. And Anita Ward, now there's a name for hospital radio, had her only hit, and here it is.

0: You're listening to the Golden Hour on the Hospital Broadcasting Service, and if you're clever enough, you may have worked out the mystery you were looking for with the clues I've already given you. If not, don't worry, there's plenty more to come. On TV, programmes started getting subtitles with CFAX, the BBC's on-screen programme. Some new programmes included Tales of the Unexpected, Not the 9 o'clock News and The Antiques Roadshow. It was also the year that ESPN was launched in the United States, and this chap was heard asking for a piece of cake every opportunity that he got.
1: Ah, I should think not indeed. Electric's bad enough, fire's even worse. Put the two of them together, never know what might happen. Go up in flames, most likely. Whoosh! No, I'd rather come in and have a nice sit-down, a cup of tea and a slice of cake.
2: We haven't got any cake.
1: Mince pie?
0: It was, of course, everybody's favourite scarecrow, Wurzel Gummidge, who hit their screens for the first time in this year. On the subject of first-time programmes, Robin Day presented the first edition of Question Time, and the Dukes of Hazzard made its debut as well. And in this year, it was fun to stay at the

the Village People and YMCA, which led to a libel suit against the Village People because of that song by the charitable organisation In Our Mystery Year. It's fun to state the YMCA right enough. Well, have you got the year yet? Now, we realise it's tricky getting in touch with us, but it can be done if you want to let us know if you've worked out that year by calling 0141 221 4043. That's 0141 221 4043, which is also the number to call should you want a request played on our request show, The Open Line, which airs every single night at 8pm on this channel. And you might have seen our hard-working request collectors around the wards. They're the lifeblood of the hospital broadcasting service, and they're there to collect requests from people like yourself, and they relay these requests back to us, and we play them for you. Anyway, where were we? Right. Oh, yeah, the Golden Hour. Other major events that happened in the year we are searching for include a nudist beach was opened in Brighton, for the first time. Convicted bank robber Patty Hearst, she was released from prison after her sentence was commuted by the US president of this year, who was Jimmy Carter. And Gloria Gaynor released her biggest hit with I Will Survive. Here it is now on the Golden Hour in the Hospital Broadcasting Service.

still very popular on the dance floors and around the discos and the nightclubs at the moment. Gloria Gaynor, I Will Survive. It is a golden hour. It is the Hospital Broadcasting Service, and already we have played you 7 top tunes from our mystery year, and we've still got a few more to come that will hopefully help you work out what the year is. Now, if I said our mystery year was the year when McDonald's launched, or should that be launched, the Happy Meal, the first Wetherspoons pub was opened in Conley Hatch in London, and the Sahara Desert experienced snow for 30 minutes, would you be able to work it out? And one of the big questions was, were they cheeses or wheels? Either way, this year heralded the start of a phenomenal success story. It was the year when Trivial Pursuit was invented. Now, if you can tell me the correct year, then you've cracked it. If not, we'll look at some of the movies that were being shown on the big screen in our year next, after 2 more superb short songs from the Golden Hour on the Hospital Broadcasting Service.

Monday Heart of Glass, and before that Buggles' Video Killed the Radio Star, which was the first ever video shown on MTV. It's a golden hour on the Hospital Broadcasting Service. Have you worked out the year yet? If you're a movie buff, I'm sure this will help you. Kramer vs. Kramer won 4 Oscars, including Best Picture, in the year that we're after. Also released were Superman the Movie, Every Which Way But Loose, Alien, The Amityville Horror, and Apocalypse Now. And in this year, production began on Raiders of the Lost Ark. But by far the biggest story in this year was the controversial release of a film by the cast of Monty Python when The Life of Brian was released. 39 local authorities throughout the UK either banned or imposed an X certificate on it, and it was, as it was deemed to be, unsuitable. So those were some of the top movies in this year, and from the film Watership Down came this.

We gave some football clues earlier, but perhaps you're better with other sporting facts. In golf, there was a three-way playoff for the Masters between Fozzie Zeller, Ed Snead and Tom Watson, with Zeller winning the coveted green jacket. The Open was won by Seve Ballesteros. It was a Ryder Cup year, and the USA beat Europe 17-1. In snooker, Terry Griffiths, he beat favourite Dennis Taylor to become the world champion at the Crucible. And Bjorn Borg and Martina Navratilova, they lifted the Wimbledon titles in tennis. And finally, boxing. Larry Holmes retained his world heavyweight title. He obviously had the knack.

Tis the Hospital Broadcasting Service and the Golden Hour. How have you been getting on with the clues and the music that I've been giving you? Too hard? Too easy? Just about right? Well, here's your final

been responsible for the death of the beer? Perhaps not, but the man who loved the shaver so much that he thought the company should be applauded the world over for saving thousands of women from the discomfort of their partner's hairy chins as he introduced the world to the Remington shaver. Two out of the three members of this band did not buy one, that's for sure. Here's the Bee Gees and Tragedy.

So it's come to that time where we reveal what the mystery year is. If you knew when the Woolworths store in Manchester city centre in England was seriously damaged by fire and 10 shoppers died, or when Trevor Francis became the first £1 million player when he moved from Nottingham Forest to Birmingham City, or if you remember when Chuck Berry pleaded guilty to tax evasion and was sent to prison for 4 months, then you will know the year was 1979. And now the depressing part. The average house price in the UK, an average house, would have cost you £13,650. A pint of beer was 23 pence, and petrol was a whopping 87.5 pence per gallon, which is 17.5 pence per

Later. Wish these days could come back. 1979 also produced a song which spanned the decades and was the last number one in the 70s and the first of the 80s. It's Pink Floyd and Another Brick.

And so we bring down the curtain on another golden hour on the hospital broadcasting service. I hope the last hour has been pleasant for you and that you've enjoyed reminiscing with me and liked the music that I've played for you. Remember, the hospital broadcasting service is a voluntary organisation, and if you would like a song or you'd like to make a dedication on our request programme, The Open Line, which is on every night between 8pm and 10pm, please do get in touch on 0141 221 4043. That's 0141 221 4043, and we'll do our best to play it for you. And remember, keep an eye out for those request collectors around the wards as well. That's probably the easiest way to do it. And if you pass your request to them, they will get it to us in the studio and we'll play it for you. That's the way it works. So it just remains for me to play out with some more music from 1979 on tonight's Golden Hour on the Hospital Broadcasting Service. Get well soon.

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2: From the Sky News Centre at 5, the Prime Minister has told the Commons the status quo is not good enough for Britain, as he's expected to use a UK-EU summit to push for new post-Brexit deals. The two sides will negotiate in areas including on food and drink next month. Andy Burnham's been accused by the Tory leader of implying the 2016 referendum result was illegitimate because of Russian interference, but the PM says he's done no such thing.
3: She should go back and look again. It is a matter of record, Mr. Speaker, that Russian actors sought to interfere in the 29 general election, and we think it is inconceivable that this was the first time.
2: The PM's also discussed the recent security incident at RAF Fairford and House of Commons this afternoon. He told MPs it was almost certainly directed by Iran's Revolutionary Guard. In other news, the council responsible for licensing Yorkshire Wildlife Park, where a man was killed by a tiger, has launched a health and safety investigation. He died after getting into the animal's enclosure on Saturday afternoon. The Kremlin says Vladimir Putin's ready to stop attacks on Ukraine, but only on election day in the country. Volodymyr Zelensky insists he'd allow a poll only if Moscow agrees to a 60-day truce, which it hasn't. Donald Trump claimed on social media to have brokered an energy ceasefire. Kremlin spokesperson Dmitry Peskov says contacts are ongoing.
4: In the Kremlin, both President Putin and officials at other levels have repeatedly stated that we do not want a ceasefire, we want long-term peace. We are ready to do everything possible to achieve it.
2: The Pope's to be admitted to hospital tomorrow in Rome. He's to have surgery to remove a small growth found on one of his lungs. And in cricket, England have renewed the central contracts of Ollie Pope and Shoaib Bashir, despite the duo being dropped by the country's test side. A total of 39 players are now under contract. That's the latest. I'm Stevie Shillinglaw.
5: John Laurie.

Ryan Adams, there's Run to You here on the Hospital Broadcasting Services HBS. It's the Random Hit Hour, brand new Random Hit Hour for you. They all got to number 11 today. My name's John Laurie, just passing by now. Thought I'd say hello, so hello, here I am.

It's Kate Bush. It's Sat in Your Lap here on the Hospital Broadcasting Service. I must confess to being a huge, huge Kate Bush fan, which is not the easiest thing in the world to be because she makes albums so rarely, once every 12 years or something like that. I think we're due a new album from Kate Bush in, let me just work this out. 2023, I think that's about right. I'm sure it'll be worth every second of waiting for it too. Random Hits are here on the Hospital Broadcasting Service. The songs which today, Close But No Cigar, they just failed to make the top 10, all got to number 11, including this, which was these guys' third hit single in 1986. Number 11 for them too. Pet Shop Boys.

Beautiful song that, isn't it? A real old HBS classic for sure. Robert Plant, Big Log. And before that, Pet Shop Boys. The start of the whole yuppie era thing of the late 1980s. Filofaxes and pointy shoes and all that kind of thing. Something in the City. The third hit single from 1986, Pet Shop Boys, Opportunities, Let's Make Lots of Money. It's just so hard to believe now that both of the Pet Shop Boys are, in fact, nowadays over 60. How can that possibly be a thing? HBS, the Hospital Broadcasting Service, Random Hits, I'm John, they all got to number 11, and unfortunately, no higher, including this, from Barbara Dixon.

Barbara Dixon, January, February, a seasonal song, that is. Unless, of course, you're listening to a repeat of this show later on in the year. Giving away my trade secrets, Naughty John. It's the Hospital Broadcasting Service Random Hits, number 11 hit songs. This was the first of many hits from the album Stars, from Simply Riff.

for people who know about these things, called White Man Soul, I believe. Similar Aid from Stars, 1991, number 11. As indeed they all are. On today's Random Hits show, Something Got Me Started. Hospital Broadcasting Service. The final random hit this hour, I'll give you some proper clues for that soon. I'll tell you for free now, it's a hit in 1996. You'll work it out if you're a mind reader. If not, I'll give you some more clues soon. 1996, the year, as indeed was this, a hit in 1996 too. Jagged Little Pill, another classic 90s album. This, also number 11, Alanis Morissette's, and Ironic.

Isn't it ironic? Don't you think? A little too ironic. And yeah, I really do think.

0: World, ELOHBS, the Hospital Broadcasting Service, the Random Hits Show, number 11, where they all got to, including that song there. A clue for the final number 11 song for you soon. Also, I'll play you not the first, but the second hit single for Dead or Alive as a follow-up to You Spin Me Round Like a Record, which got to number 1. This, of course, got to number 11, the follow-up song, also from 85. I'll play you that soon, and something at least as camp and cheesy as Dead or Alive, if not more so, from Erasure. Next.
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It's Erasure Star Hospital Broadcasting Service, Random Hits. The final number 11 song I'm going to play you is a hit in 1996, or should I say was a hit in 1996. It was this band's second hit song. The clue for the band is Bright Bunch. I will give you a clue for the song fairly soon, but I'll give you that just now, see how you get on with that, okay? Bright Bunch is the clue for the band. It was this band's second hit song, and it was out in 1996. What could that song be? This. So good for these haven't heard it in ages songs. Great to play it on the radio for you again. Dead or Alive, Lover.

random hits here at HBS. They all just no more failed to make the UK top 10 at some point in music history. That song from 1985, number 11, Dead or Alive, Lover Come Back to Me, that being the follow-up song to the one which got to number one earlier in 1985, which was You Spin Me Round Like a Record. 1985 was a really good year for Dead or Alive, and then that was about it until 20 years later, after Pete Burns, the late Pete Burns, appeared on Celebrity Big Brother. And they reissued You Spin Me Round Like a Record, got to number five in 2005. And when that song came out, I was really hoping, when it was reissued, it got to number five, I was really hoping it would be the start of some kind of big 80s high-energy music revival. But it wasn't to be. I still wait with eager anticipation. Maybe that'll happen one day. And make me a happy bunny. Randy Crawford, HBS, You Might Need Somebody.

Karen White, Superwoman, Randy Crawford, You Might Need Somebody on HBS, The Roundabout, Sir. Final song, which is on for you soon. A hit in 1996. It was this band's second hit song. Bright Bunch is the clue for the band. And the clue for the song, a not dissimilar clue, actually. Bright Bunch on a street by the shore. So 1996, Bright Bunch on a street by the shore. Who, what could that be? What am I on about? Blank looks all round, not for much longer. It'll all become clear soon, I promise. Even if it's a bit of a blur just now. Never mind. Coffee and tea.

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0: And that was Almost the Random Hit, Sir, number 11 hit songs. If you enjoyed that, good. If you didn't, then don't worry, other chart positions will be available on the show soon. Final song then for you, 1996, this band's second hit song, Bright Bunch, on a street by the shore. It's the Lighthouse Family, and of course, it's Ocean Drive.

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2: From the Sky News Centre at 6, the Prime Minister is pushing for closer ties with the EU at a summit next month. He hopes a deal could boost the economy by £10 billion. But the Conservatives say he's weakened his negotiating position by revealing his plans in the House of Commons. Staying with the Prime Minister, and he says it's highly likely that the alleged terror plot at RAF Fairford was coordinated by Iran. 7 people have been arrested, and Andy Burnham says it was almost certainly directed by the Iranian Islamic Revolutionary Guard.
3: We will not tolerate these threats on our soil. We will crack down on Iran's use of criminal networks, using our full range of powers to target them and their funding streams. And we will bring further sanctions to restrict the capacity of Iran and the IRGC to do us harm.
2: 2 Iranian men have just been sanctioned by the UK government. The sanctions include an asset freeze and a ban on them entering the UK. A health and safety investigation has been launched into the death of a man who was killed by a tiger at Yorkshire Wildlife Park. It happened in the animal's enclosure on Saturday, and the attraction has remained closed since. Our correspondent Molly Malone says the tiger will be kept at the zoo.
4: The wildlife park confirmed actually that he's uninjured and won't be put down following the incident. But clearly there are lots of questions about how this was able to happen.
2: The Pope's to be admitted to hospital in Rome tomorrow. The 71-year-old pontiff's to have surgery to remove a small growth found on one of his lungs. The jury's been selected for Russell Brand's trial at Southwark Crown Court in London. He denies rape and sexual and indecent assault charges against 6 women between 1999 and 2009. Now to sport, and Scotland fans will be able to drink alcohol in the stands at a home football international for the first time in more than 40 years tomorrow night. A trial is taking place for the Women's World Cup playoff against the Czech Republic in Paisley. That's the latest. I'm Stevie Shillinglaw.
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1: Margaret McLean.
6: Hello and welcome. It's Margaret McLean at 6 p.m. It's Monday. Once again, it's Motown Magic. I wonder what delights we have tonight. Will it be Smokey Robinson, Four Tops, Diana Ross? Let's wait and see.

Our first track there was I Hear a Symphony. That was Diana Ross, The Supremes and the Temptations, taken from the album of the same name. Next on our list, we have Smokey Robinson and the Miracles, and it's Tears of a Clown.

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2: Our next track this evening is from Diana Ross, and it's Mean to Me, and that's taken from her album Lady Sings the Blues.

That was one from Edmund Starr, Knock on Wood. Knock on Wood was originally recorded and released by Eddie Floyd in 1966. Songwriters for it was Eddie Floyd himself and Steve Cropper, who wrote it together in a motel in Memphis, Tennessee. Some of us may remember the Amy Stewart version, which I believe was in the 70s.

Well, that's a distinct voice there of Lionel Richie when he was with the Commodores, and we had three in a row: Sail On, Three Times a Lady, and Sweet Love. Next we have one from Michael Jackson, I'll Be There.

that was the voice there of Phil Collins, You Can't Hurry Love, which was a hit for Diana Ross and Supremes. As I've said before in the past, we will do cover versions. Our next cover version is from Bruce Springsteen, and it's Seven Rooms of Gloom.

wee bit about Seven Rooms of Gloom. Seven Rooms of Gloom was originally released by the Four Tops in 1967. That was Bruce Springsteen's version of it. Next we have one from Diana Ross.

was Diana Ross, You've Changed, and that was taken from her second solo album, Everything Is Everything. That's been covered by Billie Holiday and Marvin Gaye and many others.

0: Our second track from the Adderalls was Touch Me in the Morning, and that was released in 1973. Now remember, if you would like a record played for anyone, whether they're in the hospital or at home, text in on 07756 434225 or email us at studio@hbs.org.uk or the good old-fashioned telephone line on 0141 221 4043.
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that was Stevie Wonder, Nothing's Too Good for My Baby. Our next track is also from Mr. Stevie Wonder, and it's Happy Birthday. So if you're celebrating a birthday today, happy birthday.

That was a 1964 hit for Mary Wells, My Guy, which was written and produced by Smokey Robinson. It's said that Smokey wrote it before she left Motown. She left Motown to go to 20th Century Fox. A few months later, Smokey changed it to My Girl, which was a hit for the Temptations. Our final track tonight is from Stevie Wonder, Rocket Love. So if you can, please stay tuned in to listen to Chris Bennett after the 7 o'clock news. And remember, I will be back in the chair next Monday, same time, same place, 6 p.m.

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2: From the Sky News Centre at 7, the leader of the Conservative Party says Andy Burnham's trying to distract the country rather than solve the immediate challenges as he focuses on Brexit. The Prime Minister's called for a closer relationship with the EU starting at a summit next month. Mr Burnham hopes a deal could boost the economy, but Kemi Badenoch says he's unpicking the agreement this country signed a decade ago.
3: He is not going to get a better deal. And Mr Speaker, it's not just that the EU are tough negotiators, he has already revealed his entire negotiating hand. He has just blurted out everything he wants in this statement. This is not how you conduct negotiations.
2: Meanwhile, Andy Burnham says it's highly likely that the alleged terror plot at RAF Fairford was coordinated by Iran. Seven people were arrested as part of the investigation. The City of Doncaster Council's launched an investigation into the death of a man at Yorkshire Wildlife Park. He died after going into the tiger enclosure on Saturday. The founder of Meta is rejecting calls for a slowdown in AI advances. Mark Zuckerberg told the FT he thinks responsibility for safety should fall on the individual lab which creates the model. The UK's AI minister, Kanishka Narayan, says we must build machines that put humans in control. He's told a conference in London the choices we make now will matter for generations.
4: The choices we make now matter. Machines that help scientists discover new medicines. Machines that give care workers more time with the people who depend on them. Machines that help British businesses become more productive. Above all, machines that leave us, human beings, in charge.
2: The jury has been selected for Russell Brand's trial at Southwark Crown Court that could last over 2 months. The actor and comedian is facing a number of historic sex assault charges. He's denied any wrongdoing. And those heading to watch Scotland's Women's World Cup playoff against the Czech Republic in Paisley tomorrow will be able to drink alcohol in the stands. There's an SFA trial into how relaxing the current rules would work. That's the latest. I'm Stevie Shillinglaw.
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1: Chris Bennett.

in excess, opening the show. Hello, a very good evening to you. Chris here with you for the next hour on the Hospital Lot broadcast and service. I hope I find you doing all right. I'm not too bad myself. Thank you very much indeed. Thank you to Margaret there with the Motown tunes. And yes, our usual bits and bobs on a Monday. A couple of Bennett's brain teasers for you. Do one of those in about 5-10 minutes. And then a little bit later on, we'll do Time Goes By. I've picked a couple of tracks from a certain year, and I've got some news clues for you. And yeah, just got to guess the year. So that's all coming up. Got some great tunes as well, some Wax, some Genesis, some Feeling. I'm going to play you this next, a bit of Luke Combs, and Rethink Some Things.

0: Playing you some Nickelback here on HBS and Photograph. And before that, Luke Coombs, you enjoyed that. Look at the time. We should do our first Bennett's Brain teaser of the programme. I think we should. Now, I made them quite easy this week, because last week, they were quite tricky, I think. Quite cryptic, do you remember? If you didn't listen, you can listen again on the Listen Again facility. Just go to the website, hbs.org.uk, and you can find my shows from the past couple of weeks. What a treat. Right, let's kick off. Right. What gets smaller every time it takes a bath? Any idea? Got them on straight away? Or are you scratching your head, or are you thinking, what's he talking about? Absolute nonsense. What gets smaller every time it takes a bath? Have a little think on that one, and I'll give you the answer after the feeling.
1: You've heard the...

yeah, there's the feeling, Never Be Lonely, on Monday evening. I think I've got that first Bennett's Brain teaser. Let's go back to it for you, shall we? It's quite easy. What gets smaller every time it takes a bath? If people use this anymore, it's all shower gels, isn't it now? But the answer, yes, very well done indeed, if you got this one right. The answer is a bar of soap.

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Wax and Bridge to Your Heart here on HBS. And before that, some Genesis and Invisible Touch. Look at the time already. I think we better do Time Goes By, do you? Let's have a look for you. I've not gone back too drastic this week. Let's get the clues going for you. iTunes store is launched in the April, revolutionising digital music sales. Oh, yes. J.K. Rowling publishes Harry Potter and the Order of the Phoenix. The Federal Republic of Yugoslavia is renamed to Serbia and Montenegro. Is that giving you any clues straight away? We've got Rowan Williams becomes Archbishop of Canterbury. And we've got the European heat wave. Europe experiences its hottest summer in over five centuries. Does that take you back to the year? You're closer, you're way off, or you're thinking, what's he talking about? Wales, we've got English footballer David Beckham is transferred from Manchester United FC to Real Madrid for £17.25 million. Cheap at the price, eh? £17.25 million, good lord. And we've got the Rugby World Cup. That's taking place in Australia and is won by England, who defeated Australia in the final after extra time. Has that helped you at all? Number one now for these girls. 4 weeks at number one. And yes, it's Girls Aloud and Sound of the Underground.

number one there for Girls Aloud, 4 weeks. Yes, have you got the year? Let's get some more clues for you. Well, the final Volkswagen Beetle is produced, and also Concorde makes its last commercial flight, bringing the era of airliner supersonic travel to an end. Very sad. And then in the November, the supersonic passenger jet makes its last ever flight from Heathrow Airport to Bristol Filton, where it was on show. Let's look at films for you. Lord of the Rings, The Return of the King, premiered in the December. Watching Love Actually, do you remember that? Calendar Girls, oh yes. A comedy drama about a Yorkshire Women's Institute that produces a nude calendar for charity. Very good indeed. And Johnny English with Rowan Atkinson, that was all on in the cinema. TV-wise, Little Britain, QI, The Peep Show on Channel 4, The Mighty Boosh, BBC, and Blue Murder, crime drama, starring Caroline Quintin. Do you remember that? Now, what was your best-selling car in this year? Well, the Ford Focus. Never had a Focus myself, but that was your top-selling car in the UK. And your second music clue now. Yes. Christina Aguilera. And this was number one for 2 weeks. With a lovely song, this. Beautiful.

Valera, beautiful. 2 weeks at number one for her. Have you got the year this week? Are you close? Are you way off? Are you bang on the button this week? I went back too. Any ideas? Yes. Well done indeed if you got this one. 2003. 2003. That was all going on. We'll do some more. Time goes by next week.

Yes, a bit of ABBA for us. Knowing Me, Knowing You. Before that, the Cordettes and Lollipop. Look at the time. Don't forget, we've got the open line coming up just after 8 o'clock. If you would like a request or dedication, you get in touch with the team. They're on 07756 434 225. Or you can email them, studio@hbs.org.uk. We shall do another Bennett's Brain teaser. Oh, very, very soon after we've heard from 1979 and The Clash, London Calling. No, this in a while.

And there they go, The Clash, London Calling. Should we do another Bennett's Brain teaser? We can squeeze one in, can't we? Okay, straightforward, simple and quite short, this one. What word contains 26 letters but only has three syllables? That's a bit tricky, isn't it? I'll get your thinking caps on. What word contains 26 letters but only has three syllables? Okay, I'll give you 3 minutes 38 for that one, and I'll give you the answer after some Gabrielle.

Gabrielle and Dreams. Lovely song that. Have you got the second Bennett's Brain Teaser? Is it easy? Or are you thinking, I've no idea whatsoever? Let's have a look. What word contains 26 letters but only has 3 syllables? And the answer is, well done indeed if you got this one, the answer is alphabet. Do you get that? Alphabet, 26 letters, the word alphabet has 3 syllables. So there we go. More next week.

F.R. David and Words. And before that, British pop rock band Jigsaw with their big hit from 1975 and that's Sky High. Look at the time. Quickly try and squeeze in a quick Beatles track, shall we?

the time. Time for me to go. Time for me to make way for the open line team. Thanks very much indeed for listening. Hope you enjoyed the show. And I'll be back with you same time, same place next week. But in the meantime, you take care. You look after yourselves. And I shall leave you with a bit of Steps and Summer of Love. Ta-ra for now. Bye-bye.

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1: 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And now, the news.
2: From the Sky News Centre at 8, the Prime Minister says the status quo is not good enough for Britain as he looks to use a UK-EU summit to push for a closer relationship. The two sides will talk about sectors including food and drink and emissions trading next month, and the PM hopes agreements will provide a £10 billion boost to the economy. The Tory leaders accused him of suggesting the 2016 Brexit vote was illegitimate because of Russian interference, but Andy Burnham denies that.
3: She should go back and look again. It is a matter of record, Mr. Speaker, that Russian actors sought to interfere in the 29 general election, and we think it is inconceivable that this was the first time.
2: Staying with the PM, and he also made his strongest claim yet that Iran is behind an alleged terror plot at RAF Fairford last month, over which seven people have been arrested. Two Iranian men have now been sanctioned by the British government. The Home Secretary says an attack on a public figure is an attack on democracy itself, as she reviews security arrangements for high-profile people. The Independent reviews looking at whether funding is being used effectively to protect people like politicians and royals. It's been 3 months since Anne Widdecombe was killed at her home, and Home Secretary Shabana Mahmood is expanding support.
4: This will include former members of parliament, peers and party spokespeople, giving them access to a named police officer, as well as help with wider security measures.
2: A public inquiry has been announced into the terror attack at a synagogue in Greater Manchester, during which two worshippers were killed. It'll allow all evidence to be heard, including sensitive national security information that couldn't be examined fully at an inquest. The City of Doncaster Council has launched an investigation into the death of a man at Yorkshire Wildlife Park. He died after going into the tiger enclosure on Saturday. And Coventry City are aiming to win their first home game since promotion to the Premier League tonight. They're hosting Newcastle at the CBS Arena. That's the latest. I'm Stevie Shillinglaw.
5: 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For a request or dedication, call us now on 221 4043.

One of the most recognisable and important voices in all of music, if I do say so myself. The high priestess of soul herself, Nina Simone there with the slightly confusingly named Ain't Got No, I Got Life. It reads a lot better than it does when I say it myself. Hello, everybody. It's myself, Elliot Stradling. Welcome to the Hospital Broadcasting Service's Monday Night Open Line. Unfortunately, once again, no Ross. Oh, no. But that's okay, because we have a ton, and I mean a ton, of requests. So thanks again to Mary for going around and collecting those. Round of applause. Your efforts have not gone unseen, Mary. Believe us, we're very, very much appreciative of it. Okay, without further ado, let's move to 6D, where we begin our requests. Excuse me. We've got Myra coming up first. Myra would like to hear Lena Martell's One Day at a Time, and this one's going out to all of Myra's family.

Lena Martell there, Scotland's very own, with the UK number one single, One Day at a Time. Very sad and quite recent loss as well there, Lena, having passed away very recently, just a couple of days ago. So a big shout out to Myra in 60 for recommending that song. That was wonderful, and hopefully a nice tribute to all of your family. Okay, we're moving on. We've got another request now. This one's for Elizabeth. Hello, Elizabeth. They would like to hear Westlife's Flying Without Wings, and this one's for their granddaughter, Sophie. So hope you enjoy this, Sophie. Everybody.

How inspirational. Westlife flying without wings. I believe they were on tour recently, or currently are on tour. I think I know a few people who went to go and see them. Potentially, Elizabeth or their granddaughter Sophie might be a few of those people that went to go and see them. And if they are, then I hope you enjoyed. And if not, then I hope you get a chance to see them at some point in your lives. Now, moving on to the next one, we've got Kath. Hello, Kath. They would like to hear ABBA's Mamma Mia for all. It's the first request for the staff. Hey, we're right in the third one. My goodness, well done, staff. All the staff in 6D, this one is for you.

Exceptional, exceptional use of xylophone there. Is there a better use of xylophone? I'm not entirely sure. If you can think of one, please let me know. You can text it to 077-56-434-225 or email it to studio@hbs.org.uk. And while you're at it, you might as well stick a request in, because we're doing requests. It's the open line. I'm live right now. Don't forget as well that we have our feature game that we play every Monday night, AI Killed the Radio Star, coming up at 9 o'clock today. But that's not for just now. What is for just now is another request. This one's coming from Linda. Linda is a self-confessed lifelong Rolling Stones fan, and they've been around for a good wee while, so I'm sure you've built up quite the knowledge of the band, which I'm almost certain is the case, because they've picked a song from the sensational album Sticky Fingers, a classic for any Rolling Stones fans out there. I won't tell you what song she's picked just yet, but it is a cracker. This one's going out to all of the family. So if you are a member of Linda's family, I hope you right now enjoy the sounds of Dead Flowers.

Dead Flowers, the Rolling Stones on the Hospital Broadcasting Service. A request for Linda going out to all of Linda's family. I hope you guys enjoyed that. I mentioned earlier, of course, from the album Sticky Fingers, and one of my favourite anecdotes about that album is that when they made the original version, there was the fly, because it was the front cover is a pair of jeans, there was a fly you could actually operate on the jeans. They had to recall a bunch of them because the where the zip was sitting, where the fly was sitting, was punching into the records and damaging them, making them void, which I can't imagine was led to a lot of very happy customers. But if you've got a copy but it's still got the zipper and it's not damaged from being in the store, that thing's probably worth a pretty penny, I would imagine. So Linda, if you're listening and you own that record, have a quick double check, or ask one of the members of your family to do it. Moving on to the next one, we have John. Hello, John. John has asked for some Patsy Cline for John's wife, Margaret. Now, here's the tricky one. John has said, any song's fine. They've said please as well, very polite, thank you very much. But Patsy Cline, beyond, you know, 60 years of hits, one of the most well-known voices in music, it's hard. It's a bit of a task sometimes to pick something that's going to be a hit. But I suppose John has asked for any song, so I assume he is happy with any song. So we're going to go with Sweet Dreams from 1963, this one. Hopefully I've done all right here.

Sweet Dreams, Patsy Cline there as a request for John, going out to John's wife, Margaret. So I hope you both enjoyed that very much. It's the request show we've got going on right now, the open line. We do it every Monday night. We do it most nights, to be fair, but Monday night's the only night where you get me. So you can text your requests to 07756 434 225 or email them to studio@hbs.org.uk. We've got quite a few in at the moment, so if you've been listening since the start of the show and you haven't heard yours yet, don't worry. I can promise you it is coming. But then on the back of that, there's also always room for one or two more. So if you like what you're hearing, or you don't like what you're hearing, you want to hear something different, then you can do so. You just need to let me know so I can make it happen for you. Okay, this is going to be probably quite boring and a bit nerdy. Not the music, the music's great. But this anecdote I'm about to tell. Because the last one was a request for John, and this next one is a John Lennon song for Christian. See, I told you it wasn't going to be very fun, but I enjoyed it, so there you go. Please let me have this one. Christian would like to hear Imagine, and this one's for Christian's wife, Patricia. Lots of wives getting shout-outs today, lucky ladies. Hope you like John Lennon, and that Christian hasn't done this to wind you up.

0: truly a timeless classic. John Lennon's Imagine here on the Hospital Broadcasting Service. And that was a request made by Christian for Christian's wife, Patricia. So I hope you all very much enjoyed it. Every time I hear that song, obviously, seminal classic, timeless. I've heard a million versions of it, but my brain immediately, as soon as I hear it, thinks of the bit from Forrest Gump, where he's talking to somebody about his experiences, and John Lennon happens to be on the couch with the same interviewer, and he's everything that he's saying, he's like thinking up lyrics for Imagine. It's good if you've seen it. If not, probably plays better visually than it does being told it over the radio. Let's move swiftly on. We're going to 6C now. Harry would like to hear some Dire Straits, Brothers in Arms. Not the whole album, I hope, just the song, because that's what we've got queued up. And this is one's going out to all the staff in 6C. So we've had all the staff in 6D, and now all the staff in 6C as well. So you guys are absolutely killing it on all the wards. You should be really, really proud of yourselves. Hopefully you're Dire Straits fans and that you can get something out of this lovely request Harry's put in for you. And if not, something tells me there'll be more dedications to you guys in the future, possibly the very near future, but we'll find out. For now, let's let Mark do it.
1: These mist-covered mountains.

My goodness, he's got away with those strings. From the 1985 album of the exact same name, it's Brothers in Arms, Dire Straits, going to Harry as a request for all the staff in 6C. So hope you all enjoyed that very much. Okay, who's next? Rebecca. Hi, Rebecca. Rebecca wants to hear a song from Kings of Leon that I don't know if I've heard before. Here's where it ends up being a huge one, and I recognize it from the first lyric. It's called Wait For Me, and this one is also for all the staff. Oh my goodness, you guys, what are you like? You're absolutely killing it out there. You should be very proud. Hope you like Kings of Leon.

Now, I was fully expecting to be like, oh yeah, I know that one. Okay, there we go. That makes sense. But no, I genuinely don't think I've heard that before. So thank you very much, Rebecca, for turning me on to that Kings of Leon song that I've not heard before. That, of course, being Wait For Me. He said it a few times, so I'm sure you probably would have remembered anyway, but good to get the title out anyway, because sometimes they don't name it the thing they say over and over again. That last one going out to all the staff. So who's this next one going out to? Oh, it's all the staff. Wow, you guys must be killing it. My goodness, round of applause for yourselves. This request comes from Eddie, who, and this is not someone I see requested very often, but Eddie wants to hear some Tom Waits. Excellent stuff. And they've also said, any song, please. Another please. You guys are so polite tonight. I'm loving it. So this is, like I said with Patsy Cline, it's less of a thing of worrying about what I'm going to play, because I find Tom Waits to be quite an eclectic singer-songwriter anyway. But alongside from that, I feel like if that's your thing, pretty much everything goes, because it is so eclectic. So I'm going to pick one that comes from one of my favourite DreamWorks animated films, Robots. It is Underground. So Eddie, I hope you like this one.

one of the godfathers there, if not the godfather of experimental industrial music, Tom Waits there with Underground. I hope you liked that one, Eddie. I hope you weren't looking for anything. There's a bit more of a deep cut, but you never know. I'd like to make a quick correction as well. The 2005 film Robots is not a DreamWorks film. It's a 20th Century Fox Animation Blue Sky crossover. So sorry about that. Anybody who was a big fan of DreamWorks films or in the 20th Century Fox Animation field who felt that I'd betrayed them there. It wasn't intentional, I just got it mixed around. It kind of feels like a DreamWorks film, at least it does to me. Okay, moving swiftly on, as you know I like to do. This next one is a song I don't think I've heard since I was in high school, and once you know what song it is, I think that's going to tell you quite a lot about me. But Craig would like to hear Good Charlotte's The River. My goodness. Oh, quite a revival, which, you know, is connected to the album title as well. Craig will understand that one. We're on a wavelength, you see, you and me, Craig. Well done. Craig hasn't requested this for anyone but themselves, but they do say it's a very special song for them. So here you go, Craig. Here's your special song, and I hope it means as much to you as it will to the teenage Elliot that lives inside of me.

Good Charlotte on the Hospital Broadcasting Service. A wonderful request there from Craig. Thank you very much, Craig. It's a bit of a special song to me too, so I know how you feel. You don't want to know how much singing was going on in this booth. You'll be very grateful I left the microphone down the entire time. Faux pas number one of most radio presenters, if you ask me. That song as well, featuring M Shadows and Sinister Gates of Avenged Sevenfold. You might recognise the guitarist and lead singer. I think it's rarely credited, I think, whenever I see that song posted places, from the 2007 album Good Morning Revival. I have that on CD because that's what you used to do with music back in the day. If you didn't have it on CD, you didn't have it at all. But anyway, we'll stop all the yesteryear stuff and move on to our next request. This one from Kieran in 6C. They would like to hear Dougie McLaren's Caledonia. And this one's going to a future wife, their future wife, Liz. And also, get ready for it, all the staff again. Oh, you guys, my goodness. I don't know if this is a record maybe for staff requests. I mean, I suppose this one's being shared with future wife, Liz, but I'm still going to count it. So I think you guys probably should as well. You should know the words, so sing along as long as it's not going to distract or upset anyone.

Caledonia, as if it needed any introduction there on the Hospital Broadcasting Service. I've just been told by somebody in the studio that I called him Doogie McLaren. I don't think I did. I don't think I did. But if I did, you can text me on 07756 434225 or email me studio@hbs.org.uk and say you're losing it, you're not what you used to be, and you should hang up the headphones right now. I don't think you'll need to, because I don't think I did call him Doogie McLaren, but Doogie McLean, there you are. And that's for Kieran in 6C, going out to Liz and all the staff in the Queen Elizabeth Hospital. Okay. I wonder whose name I'm going to get wrong next. This one should be a little bit easier. We're moving to 7D, where Robert wants to hear some Moody Blues, Knights in White Satin. And this one, you're never going to guess who it's going out to. You're never going to guess who it's going out to. I could give you a million guesses. It's for all the staff. Well done, you guys. Big pat on the back.

Nights in White Satin, The Moody Blues, and that one is for Robert in 7D. Special thanks to all of the staff at the Queen Elizabeth Hospital. Well done, Robert. Couldn't have said it better myself. Now, we're staying in 7D, but this one is for William, and William would like to hear Foreigner, and the song that William would like to hear is Waiting for a Girl Like You. Excellent choice, by the way. And this one's for another wife dedication. The wives are absolutely slaying it tonight. This one, Diana, William's wife, Diana. I wonder if you are the girl like that William was waiting for, potentially. I'm sure he's told it to you in more romantic terms. I'll let Foreigner do an even better job of it then.

0: Waiting for a girl like you, foreigner. That's a request by William, going out to William's wife, Diana. You old charmer still know how to do it, huh?
1: Artificial intelligence.
0: This is a game we play every Monday night. What's going to happen is I'm going to play a little AI voice that's going to read you out some lyrics, and all you have to do is tell us what song those lyrics belong to. Sounds easy enough. Well, I've been caught out with that thinking before as well. So let's just have a listen and see, shall we? Here's today's lyrics.
2: She said to me, "Go steady on me. Won't you tell me what the wise men said when they came down from heaven? Smoked 9 till 7.
0: Ho-ho-ho, is that ringing any bells on the tip of your tongue? Maybe you think you know what it is, maybe you're not sure what it is. Oh, it's a tricky one sometimes. I don't think I've made it too hard this week. It's hard to tell when it's just myself, because I only really know my own tastes. But let's hear it one more time, just in case.
2: She said to me, "Go steady on me. Won't you tell me what the wise men said when they came down from heaven? Smoked 9 till 7.
0: Do you think you know what that is? Is that a song you've heard before? Or potentially so, I would imagine is the case. If you know the answer, text it to 07756-434-225 or email it to studio@hbs.org.uk. We're going to listen to a little bit of 10cc, and then once we've finished doing that, we'll listen to some more music just to give you the little bit of extra time to think. And then we'll do some clues and we'll reveal the answer afterwards. Sounds good? I think that's a pretty efficient way of doing things. Rubber bullets.

0: Every little thing she does is magic. The Police from the 1981 album Ghost in the Machine, where they are well and truly being dragged, kicking and screaming into the error of the synthesizer. I think they layer it really nicely, especially in that song. And, you know, they had to do something a little bit different, because otherwise they'd just be doing the same thing all the time. I say this every single time when I play a Police song, but my goodness, Stuart Copeland, those drums, his ride and the bell action, just fantastic. Absolutely fantastic. Okay, no more messing around. Let's get back to it.
1: Artificial intelligence.
0: If you're just joining us, this is a game we play every Monday night. What's going to happen is there's going to be a little AI voice that's going to read you out some lyrics, and all you have to do is tell me what song those lyrics belong to, in case you hadn't already heard it. Or perhaps you need a little bit of a refresher. Here's what today's lyrics are.
2: She said to me, "Go steady on me. Won't you tell me what the wise men said when they came down from heaven? Smoke 9 till 7.
0: Okay. If it's not jumped out to you already, that's okay. I usually do this bit here where I give you a couple of clues just so you can be totally sure that you know what it is, or totally unsure if you don't know what it is. Clue number one. I have missed out the next line of this song very purposefully because, and don't worry, I'm going to play a clean version, but there is a swear in the next line, so I didn't want to put it through the AI, because then it technically isn't the exact lyrics. People might say that threw them off or something. So, excuse me, I'm just so excited. So that's your first clue, is that I didn't include the next line because they do say a naughty word that shall not be broadcast on the hospital broadcasting service today, not on my watch, but usually it does. Second clue. I don't like doing this. I never do this. I think it's a bit of a cheat. It sometimes makes it a little too easy, I think. But I think for this one in particular, had it in my head, wanted to do it, wasn't sure how many people would get it. But the title of the song is in the lyrics you just heard. So the song title is somewhere in what you've just heard there. Clue number three, and if you don't get it on this one, I am afraid you are just not going to get it at all. Your third clue is, the singer of this song is currently taking part in the celebrity version of the smash hit show The Traitors. Oh, who could it be? As I said, if you hadn't got it from that, you're probably not going to get it at all. It is Wise Men by James Blunt. Ah. Well done to those of you who got it, and if you didn't get it, that's okay. There'll be another one next week, and I'll try and vary it up a little bit so it doesn't become stale.

James Blunt there on the Hospital Broadcasting Service. And that was this week's AI Killed the Radio Star guests. Congratulations to everybody that got it. It's a little bit of fun, really, isn't it? Let's get back to some requests, shall we? I think that's probably the move just now. Up next, we've got Russell in 7D, and Russell wants to hear Follow Me, Follow You for everyone in their local hostelry. Hope I pronounced that correctly. I'm not sure it's a word I've seen written too much. Here we go. A little bit of Genesis on the Hospital Broadcasting Service. Doesn't sound like us, does it? Gotta love a little bit, don't you? In their proggier era, too.

follow you, follow me. Aha. Nah, that was an earlier one. Genesis on the Hospital Broadcasting Service. We were talking about layering a minute ago, especially layering with synths and stuff. And man, Genesis, if you want some layered synths, Genesis is where you want to head. So thank you very much, Russell, for requesting that one there. I haven't heard that in a while as well. Genesis, they get, you know what? Overlooked, I think, sometimes as a band, and quite the back catalogue, and that's without including any of Phil's solo stuff. So yes, what a choice. Thank you very much. Another request. If you want to get a request in, you can, by the way. There's about half an hour left of the show. 07756434225 is the number to text. And studio@hbs.org.uk is the email to email. We've still got a bit of time to get them in. So if you've got something you'd like to hear, don't be a stranger. Annie from 7D would like to hear Status Quo, or Status Quo, depending on how you like to say it. Is it Bowie or Bowie? Different artist, we won't get confused. They want this one for all the staff. Well done again, staff. Absolutely killing it out there. You should be very proud of yourselves. Hope you like Status Quo. And Annie has said any song, please, again. Oh, the politeness today is off the charts, and I've never been so proud of our listening audience. I've been thinking about what Status Quo or Status Quo song to play, and I had a little bit of a chat with some of the people in the studio, and I said, hey, is Caroline a bit too obvious and on the nose? And some people didn't even know this was a Status Quo song, so it felt no-brainery, really, like it had to happen. It's got a good groove. I mean, all their songs have that good groove. It's still got the dum-dum-dum-dum-dum-dum-dum rhythm to it that they're very well known for. I'm going to let the music do the talking now, so I'll shut up and let you enjoy this.

head-banging, spectacular Status Quo, Caroline on the Hospital Broadcasting Service. And that's a request for Annie in 7D. I hope you liked that one, Annie. And I hope you knew that it was a Status Quo song as well. Not assuming that you wouldn't, but, you know, apparently some people don't. Okie dokie, let's move on to another request we've got here from Fiona. Hello, Fiona. Hope you're doing well. They would like to hear Rufus Wainwright's version of Hallelujah. And this one going out, you know what, I don't even need to say it. The QEUH staff, you guys. Wonderful stuff. You should be incredibly proud. Hope you enjoy this one. Lovely wee ballad, Dyke. Amazing.

Rufus Wainwright there with his version of Hallelujah. Fantastic. It's one of those songs where I genuinely can't even tell you what my favorite version of it is because I like them all. I think just it's at its core such a well-written song that you could pretty much get anybody to do it and it would work. That's not an open invitation though. Hello, you are listening to the Monday Night Open Line. If you'd like a request, there's about 25-ish minutes left, a little bit under. You can do it. I believe in you. Text your request to 07756434225, just like long-time listener Lorraine has done. Hello, Lorraine. Hope you're doing well. They would like to hear the Bellamy Brothers' I Need More of You. Oh, there's a lot of deep cuts today, a lot of songs I haven't heard in a wee while. So, yes, with pleasure, Lorraine. Let's hear some of that right now.

Oh, charming. So charming. Loved every second of it. The Bellamy Brothers, I Need More of You, as a request for a long-time listener, Lorraine. Nicely done, Lorraine. I think that's a very good choice of song there. Okie dokie, let's move on. What is our next request? Ooh, it's a bit exciting, isn't it? Even coming up to 20 to 10, still going with these requests. Well done. You should be very proud of yourself, people. This next one is going out to Ashley and Bernadette. They want to hear Coldplay's A Sky Full of Stars. And they'd also like me to mention they've been working together for 5 years now. My goodness, that's quite some time. Still the best of friends, I'm sure. Can't bring a friendship like that down, no matter how much they may try. So I hope you enjoy this song, a little bit of Coldplay for you, and that it reminds you of your time spent working, or doesn't, if that's not a nice memory. I'm sure it is a nice memory, though. Let's hope so.

Is alcohol costing you more than just money? Do you have a desire to stop drinking? Do you need help? Alcoholics Anonymous is here for you. Call us 0131 225 2727. That's 0131 225 2727. Alcoholics Anonymous. You are not alone.

Robbie Williams, Angels on the Hospital Broadcasting Service. It's been a lot of quite romantic requests today, so I thought it would, I'd tail them all out with a nice little romantic song like that. How wonderful. I thought it matched up quite nicely. 9 minutes more accurately, till the end of the show. If you'd like to get a request in, you can do so. It might be the last request of the show as well. How cool would that be? Text it to 07756434225 or email it to studio@hbs.org.uk, and don't forget that we also accept WhatsApp messages now. So if you prefer that, a little bit easier for you. Proclaimers now.

from the DreamWorks classic Shrek. That one I know is a DreamWorks film. I'm On My Way, The Proclaimers, of course, from the 1988 album Sunshine on Leith as well, which you probably knew, most of you probably knew before the Shrek films. I've got that, I do have that one on vinyl as well. It's got a really cool cover, and it's worked really well for 12-inch as well, because you can see all the little Easter eggs they've got laid around. It's almost like a Where's Wally? But everything's Wally, rather than it just being one particular thing that's Wally, often in the book itself being Wally. We have come to the end of our show. Oh no! Thank you very much for listening, though. I really do appreciate it. Thank you also for your lovely requests. It keeps the show very interesting. I couldn't do this all on my own. I mean, perhaps I could, but it certainly wouldn't be as entertaining. All that's left to do now is... we're going to recap what we've learned, because it's the best way to retain information. I find, at least, anyway. Mary does not disappoint. Mon yourself, Mary. You do an excellent job. Well done. Don't touch your sticky fingers. It might be worth something. You can take the boy out of high school, but you can't take the high school out the boy. And choosing tunes can be scary, but it's a noble job. One I'm very happy to do, if I do say so myself. Keep on listening to the Hospital Broadcasting Service. There's so much more wonderful stuff coming up. You've got Kaleidoscope with Robert Craw from 10 p.m. right up until midnight. But all that's left to say now is be good, be well, and behave. I will see you next week. And it's the Bangles playing us out. Take care of yourself.

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2: From the Sky News Centre at 10, the Prime Minister says the British public will be the boss at every stage of renegotiating the UK's relationship with the European Union. Andy Burnham's heading to Brussels for a summit next month to push for closer ties. Kemi Badenoch insists the EU are hard negotiators and he won't get a better deal. Staying with the Prime Minister, and he also says it's highly likely an alleged terror plot last month at RAF Fairford was coordinated by Iran. Seven people who were all arrested as part of the investigation have been released on bail. Ed Miliband summoned the Iranian ambassador to the Foreign Office earlier and sanctioned two men linked to the Islamic Revolutionary Guard. Our chief political correspondent John Craig says Tehran has hit back.
3: The ambassador has subsequently continued to deny Iranian involvement there. Ambassador summoned, read the riot act, more people sanctioned and so on, but the Iranians are saying, no, it wasn't us. Well, that is fiercely disputed by the British government.
2: The City of Doncaster Council's launched an investigation into the death of a man at Yorkshire Wildlife Park. He died after going into the tiger enclosure on Saturday. The jury has been selected for Russell Brand's trial at Southwark Crown Court that could last over 2 months. The actor and comedian is facing a number of historic sex assault charges. He's always denied any wrongdoing. Now to sport, and Coventry City have moved out of the Premier League's relegation zone after a win against Newcastle. Now live to Josh Smith at the CBS Arena.
4: Coventry 4, Newcastle 1. The Sky Blues' first home goals and points of the campaign. Radoni got the hosts off the mark from the spot before Sharif Sims and Mafuni's second half strike sealed the win. Botman hit a great strike for the visitors to half the deficit at 2-0, but it was little more than a consolation goal at the end. At the CBS Arena, it's finished Coventry 4, Newcastle 1.
2: And the Pope's to be admitted to hospital tomorrow in Rome. The pontiff is to have surgery to remove a small growth found on one of his lungs. From Sky News, I'm Stevie Shillinglaw.
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0: Robert Craw.

Neil Diamond there with Song Sung Blue. Good evening and welcome to Kaleidoscope with me, Robert Craw. One definition of a kaleidoscope is a constantly changing pattern. Maybe you used to have one. Remember those tubes with the coloured beads in it that you held up to the light to see the magical shapes? And then you turned it to see a completely different shape. Well, that's exactly what I'm going to do throughout the show, continually changing the style of music. So maybe you're looking for something soothing to help send you off to sleep, or perhaps you're having one of those nights where sleep just won't come. Whatever, I do hope you enjoy some of the tunes that I have got lined up for you in the next couple of hours here on Kaleidoscope. So Neil Diamond got us off and running with Song Sung Blue, and that's our first theme on tonight's show. It's all about songs. We're going to hear from Neil Sedaka with I'm a Song, Sing Me. But first up, from Beautiful South, let's hear this one. This is their big hit, A Song for Whoever.

0: 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Give it a turn.
1: And let's just do that. Let's give it a turn and see where we go next. So we started off with songs and now we're going to have some fun. Whoopee. So let's see what we've got lined up for fun. We've got Madness and Their House of Fun. We've got Cyndi Lauper with Girls Just Want to Have Fun. But first from 64, here are the Beach Boys with Fun, Fun, Fun.

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1: And welcome back to Kaleidoscope with me, Robert Craw. The last section we played there was all about fun, and you heard it from the Fun Factory here with the Hospital Broadcasting Service. On this turn of our Kaleidoscope, we're going to hear some songs that are all about little. We'll hear from Little Miss Dynamite, as they used to call her, Brenda Lee, with Always Alone Am I. We're also going to hear something from Little Mix with their secret love song. But to get us off and running on this section, here is Annie Lennox and Al Green with Put a Little Love in Your Heart.

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1: Indeed it is ever-changing, my musical kaleidoscope here on HBS. This final wee section up to the break then is going to be about colours. We're going to hear from Pink and her big hit, Funhouse. But before that, we're going to hear a country number from Shania Twain with her Black Eyes and Blue Tears.
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1: You certainly are, and welcome back to Kaleidoscope with me, Robert Craw. The next section is all about beautiful, especially for you beautiful people. We're going to hear Carole King with her big hit, Beautiful. We'll also hear from One Direction with What Makes You Beautiful. But first, here's Take That with Beautiful Mornings.

Yeah, Carole King there with the song that she wrote, and that's beautiful. And that's the end of our beautiful section. It's time to give that kaleidoscope another turn. And you know where we're off to this time? I think we're going to head south. We're off to London Town. In fact, we're off to the streets of London Town, and this is Roger Whittaker's version of that very song. Made famous, I think, with Ralph McTell, but this is a nice one.

Well, that's just about the first hour over. I do hope that you will stay listening to me, Robert Craw, and join me in the next hour. But you know, if you drift off to sleep, well, that's okay too. So to take us to the news, here is that most famous of London songs, Baker Street, by our very own Gerry Rafferty. Big hit for him back in 1978. So it's either night-night or I'll see you after the news.

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2: From the Sky News Centre at 11. The Prime Minister says the status quo's not good enough for Britain as he looks to use a UK-EU summit to push for a closer relationship. The two sides will talk about sectors, including food and drink and emissions trading, next month. The PM hopes agreements will provide a £10 billion boost to the economy. The Tory leaders accused him of suggesting the 2016 Brexit vote was illegitimate because of Russian interference, but Andy Burnham denies that.
3: He should go back and look again. It is a matter of record, Mr. Speaker, that Russian actors sought to interfere in the 29 general election, and we think it is inconceivable that this was the first time.
2: The PM also says it's highly likely an alleged terror plot last month at RAF Fairford was coordinated by Iran. Seven people who were all arrested as part of the investigation have been released on bail. The Home Secretary is expanding support for political figures who aren't MPs 3 months after Anne Widdecombe was killed. The Independent Review is looking at whether funding's being used effectively to protect people like politicians and royals. A 20-year-old's been charged with a public order offence after apparently mocking the A66 crash that killed seven people. Bradley Aston has been remanded in custody. Coventry City are celebrating winning their first Premier League home game in 25 years. They ease to a comfortable 4-1 victory over Newcastle United. Jack Radoni's early penalty started the goal scoring for the hosts.
4: It's a massive night for us, a big one for the fans. First home win in 25 years, I think, and I'm glad we could score four for them. It was good intensity from everyone on the pitch, and I think that's what allowed us to get our goals, and you know, we just got to carry that on now into the next game.
2: And the founder of Meta's rejecting calls for a slowdown in AI advances. Mark Zuckerberg's told the Financial Times he thinks responsibility for safety should fall on the individual lab which creates the model. That's the latest. I'm Imani Rana.
5: 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Robert Crowe.

That was the Beatles there and Strawberry Fields, their big hit from 1967. Thanks for listening to Kaleidoscope with me, Robert Craw. In this show, I turn my musical kaleidoscope to the continual changing style of music. It could be songs from any decade or any genre. I'm going to turn the wick down a little so you can curry in, as you might be looking for something soothing to help send you off to sleep, or perhaps you're having one of those nights just where sleep won't come. However, I do hope you enjoy some of the tunes that I've got lined up for you in the next hour. So the Beatles had us off and running with Strawberry Fields, so this wee section is all about fruit. We'll hear from Harry Belafonte with the Banana Boat song, sometimes called Deo. But first we're going to hear one from a while back. It's Peter, Paul and Mary. And here they are with their lemon tree.

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1: Indeed, we will give it a turn. That's exactly what we will do. And let's see what we've got this time. Oh, it's love. Can you feel the love in the room? We've got three cracking love songs all lined up for you now. We're going to hear from Martika with Love Thy Will Be Done. We'll have the Righteous Brothers with You've Lost That Loving Feeling. But first, we've got the King, Elvis, along with the Royal Philharmonic Orchestra, with Love Me Tender, here on the Hospital Broadcasting Service, with me, Robert Crumb.

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1: You are indeed, and welcome back to Kaleidoscope with me, Robert Craw. On this turn of the kaleidoscope then, it's not very far that I've turned it. In fact, we're going to stick with love, but this time we're going to focus on letters. We're going to hear Nat King Cole with Love Letters. We're going to hear the wonderful Patsy Cline with Love Letters in the Sand. But first, to take us from the love to the letters, we've got the Lettermen with When I Fall in Love, a big hit for them back in 1962.

0: Kaleidoscope, ever-changing.
1: Indeed it is ever-changing, and that's our three to do with letters. And of course, when the letters drop through the box, where do they land? They land on the ground. So, let's have a couple of songs related to the ground. We're going to hear from a guy called Red Canyon, and he's a local Glasgow guy, and he's got a version of Willie Nelson's big hit, Angel Flying Too Close to the Ground. But before that, we've got a big country star who had a big crossover hit with this one. Of course, it's Billie Jo Spears and her Blanket on the Ground.

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2: Yes, indeed, you are listening to Robert Craw, and you're back with the last part of Kaleidoscope. Thanks very much for listening. We're going to start thinking about home now. We're going to hear from Susan Boyle as Dorothy was thinking about home as being somewhere over the rainbow. We're also going to hear that big hit from Michael Bublé called Home. But first up, we're going to hear from Alan Jackson, the country singer, with his song called Home. So, couple of homes and then over the rainbow.
3: In a small town down in Georgia, over 40 years ago,

Last turn of our kaleidoscope, we look to the stars. And Oliver from 1969 is the first one that we have with stars in it, and it's one called Good Morning, Starshine. Jings, haven't even been to my bed yet.

Well, that's just our time up for this edition of Kaleidoscope, and I hope that you've enjoyed some of the music in the show, and thanks very much for listening. And I do hope that you have a peaceful night. Please stay tuned to HBS for lots of music to keep you company throughout the night. Till the next time, from me, Robert Craw, all the best and night-night. 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Night-night.

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2: From the Sky News Centre at midnight, the leader of the Conservative Party says Andy Burnham's trying to distract the country rather than solve the immediate challenges as he focuses on Brexit. The Prime Minister's called for a closer relationship with the EU starting at a summit next month. Mr Burnham hopes a deal could boost the economy, but Kemi Badenoch says he's unpicking the agreement this country signed a decade after the referendum.
3: He is not going to get a better deal. And Mr Speaker, it's not just that the EU are tough negotiators. He has already revealed his entire negotiating hand. He has just blurted out everything he wants in this statement. This is not how you conduct negotiation.
2: Staying with the PM, he also says it's highly likely an alleged terror plot last month at RAF Fairford was coordinated by Iran. Seven people, who were all arrested as part of the investigation, have been released on bail. The City of Doncaster Council's launched an investigation into the death of a man at Yorkshire Wildlife Park. He died after going into the tiger enclosure on Saturday. Our correspondent Molly Malone says the tiger will be kept at the zoo.
4: The wildlife park confirmed actually that he's uninjured and won't be put down following the incident. But clearly there are lots of questions about how this was able to happen.
2: The jury is being selected for Russell Brand's trial at Southwark Crown Court that could last over 2 months. The actor and comedian is facing a number of historic sex assault charges. He's denied any wrongdoing. To sport now, where Coventry City recorded their first Premier League home win in 25 years with a 4-1 victory over Newcastle United. The result lifts Coventry out of the relegation zone and up to 14th, while Newcastle remain in 11th place. And US actor RJ Mitt has died, aged 34. The TV star was best known for his role as the son of Walter White in the series Breaking Bad. That's the latest. I'm Imani Rana.
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2: From the Sky News Centre at 1, a British fashion designer is urging the Prime Minister to reopen a Brexit debate after he told MPs a new deal with the EU could boost the British economy. Andy Burnham told MPs yesterday he'll use a summit next month to push for closer ties with the bloc. The leader of the Conservative Party is accusing Mr Burnham of unpicking the agreement Britain signed. Fashion designer Paul Smith says Brexit was tough.
3: If you can imagine selling to Korea, all the paperwork that you needed about the sweater was made in Italy, but the yarn came from Scotland and the package came from somewhere else. Just the list of things you had to deal with was enormous.
2: The PM also says it's highly likely an alleged terror plot last month at RAF Fairford was coordinated by Iran. Seven people who were all arrested as part of the investigation have been released on bail. The Home Secretary is expanding support for political figures who aren't MPs 3 months after Anne Widdecombe was killed. The Independent Review is looking at whether funding's being used effectively to protect people like politicians and royals. A 20-year-old's been charged with a public order offence after allegedly mocking the A66 crash that killed seven people. Bradley Aston's been remanded in custody and is due in court in Wolverhampton. The crash killed two police officers and five young men in August. Coventry City are celebrating winning their first Premier League home game in 25 years. They eased to a comfortable 4-1 victory over Newcastle United. Jack Radoni's early penalty started the goal scoring for the hosts.
4: It's a massive night for us, a big one for the fans. First home win in 25 years, I think, and I'm glad we could score four for them. It was good intensity from everyone on the pitch, and I think that's what allowed us to get our goals, and you know, we just got to carry that on now into the next game.
2: And composer Max Richter will receive the Ivor Novello Award for Innovation, recognising his influence on contemporary music. His film scores include the Oscar-nominated Hamlet. That's the latest. I'm Imani Rana.
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